0: inside of the house all the way out there with a laptop plugged up to watch movies. So it wasn't really camping. These days, if it's not a luxury RV, I ain't doing it.
1: Every summer in my childhood, me and my best friend and his family, they invited me to Wisconsin. 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We're probably like 12, 13, probably shouldn't be going by ourselves, but we would go fishing at like 4 a.m., 5 a.m.

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3: The World Cup just days away now. It is Nightly with Jade and Tyler. And Jade, this was a pretty cool story. Argentina, they are defending World Cup champions. They won the last time that we had the World Cup. And three Argentine cyclists made global headlines by biking through 10,000 miles across 17 countries head-to-head to Kansas City. That's where Argentina, Team Argentina, is. They began their journey in 2025 and just arrived yesterday, biking along the way. Just biking. That was it.
4: I am mind blown on so many levels. First of all, I was gagged when you said they've traveled across 17 countries. But the biggest gag is the fact that you said they started this trip. They started this cycling journey in 2025?
3: Yeah, it's a pretty cool 10-month journey from their hometown in Argentina. Ended up through the Andes, up through Central America, and across the United States. Each pedalist pedaled with 80 pounds of gear, relying on their tents, cooking utensils, and hospitality from locals along the route.
4: That's pretty cool. I'm thinking about like when the monks did their big travel. I love that they said people have reached out to help them along the way. Maybe there were some cool homestays. Traveling with that much heavy gear, their bodies must be broken down. I know those feet are tore up.
3: It reminds me of that robot years ago that was traveling from across the country, and it started in New York. This robot would like walk along the roads and it would need human help. Mm-hmm. And it got to Philadelphia, and the Philadelphia people just destroyed it. Beat the living crap out of it. Like, oh, he didn't make it far. He didn't make it past Philly.
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6: Here we are again, Michigan. 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
1: There is nothing more heartbreaking than having to get out of an Uber when you know you've dropped your AirPod, only one of them. And then you look at your GPS to find the location and you see it driving off with the Uber. Happened to my sister. It's Nightly with Jade and Tyler. Have you ever left anything valuable behind in the car and you're like, I'm never going to get it again. It's gone.
2: Yeah, this past winter, it was in Chicago. We're going to a Blackhawks game. That's hockey, Jade, in case you didn't know.
1: Yeah, I didn't. Thank you.
2: We were getting a drink outside and I realized I didn't have my wallet because I didn't have my ID with me. And it was in the Uber. I texted the Uber guy. I was like, $150 if you bring it back. And in Chicago, you're probably not going to get it back. But that's why I said $150, bring it back. And he did. So.
1: Oh, good. I was going to say, damn.
2: Well, Uber posted the weirdest things left in Ubers last year. Would you like to know some of the random things that were left behind?
1: Yes, because I'm also scared. I'm like, what could people have left?
2: How about an ankle monitor?
1: You're going to need that.
2: I just think that's a good move if you're trying to, you know, have the police track you.
1: I'm thinking about the driver. I'm like, damn. What if they pull up on him? And he's like, I have nothing to do with this.
2: An oxygen tank. You'll need that as well. A brand new mini fridge. I feel like you got to feel this one, Jade. A single red bottom Louis Vuitton heel.
1: My heart. Ouch.
2: Handcuffs were also left behind. Two wedding gowns, a child's prosthetic eye, a meat slicer, 20 pounds of duck sausage. I mean, just all sorts of weird things.
1: What? Why is there so much like police equipment being left behind? What are y'all doing with these ankle monitors and handcuffs and all this in the backseat of the Ubi?
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1: Okay, listen, word. 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
1: 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He doesn't know what his brother does for a living. My God.
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1: When I was in Canada, they had shots of absinthe that they were passing.
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1: there's a
2: TH. 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
1: When I talk about absinthe, I get a list, you guys.
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1: So I was clubbing, and I tried this absinthe once. And when I tried this absinthe, I didn't hallucinate the way I thought I would, like they did in Eurotrip.
2: Yeah, you didn't kiss your brother. It was kind of sad.
1: Right, it was so weird. You
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1: kiss your brother!
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1: However, they do say that being close to an exit could also make a big difference in an emergency.
2: I gotta
1: be
2: honest,
1: don't want that responsibility.
2: I can't sit in an exit row because they put the sides are like the, you know, the wall that goes down.
1: Yes.
2: And I have love handles. And they don't love those walls. So every time I sit there, I'm like, I'm stuck and I'm not going to be a help if something
1: happens.
2: So
1: it's not, your issue isn't that you don't need the pressure of saving everyone's life. You just can't put
2: your love handle. 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
1: So, full disclosure, it's coming real hot. I'm 40 years old.
2: Ba-ba-da-da!
1: I cannot believe I was 25 when I started here at Hot FM. It's really wild to think I've, grown up on this radio station.
2: It is really weird.
1: It is really weird. Got married, had my kids. I've been here for freaking ever.
2: Now you're everybody's grandmother.
1: Yes, and now I'm old enough to be someone's grandmother. Oh, my God. I am 40 today, though. And I will tell you, the age itself doesn't really bother me. My mom, I grew up in a world where getting older was the end of the world. Even now, my mom's passcode to her phone is her birthday, but she leaves off the last digit.

0: of the year she was born because she doesn't want to have to enter in that year.
1: Which is still funny so because crazy. She's still having to put in 1941.
0: Yeah. Her birthday is March 10th, 1963. She leaves off the three.
1: That's funny.
0: I know. It is wild she's to me. She was not born in the 40s. Stop it. She is. Denise Gray is coming this weekend for my birthday, and she's coming for you. But earlier this week, we got a call, and this 40th birthday has been on my head. Like, I keep thinking about it. I've been thinking about it for a while. I got a call from a listener who said that he needed tickets to go see BTS, not for himself, not for his daughters, but for his 73-year-old mother.
1: Which is amazing, because didn't she just also go see them somewhere
0: yes,
1: else?
0: She flies, he said, around the country to see BTS, and she's 73 years old. Now, I will tell you, hearing that made me go, oh my God, I could not love this more. Because so often when you become a certain age, people say you're too old for things. Like when I heard it even took me back. What do you mean 73? And
1: you're
0: she's
1: like
0: flying
1: still
0: around to
1: going?
0: See these like 20-year-old K-poppers. You know what I mean?
1: Yeah, but isn't that, I mean, I love the fact that she's out there just like, I don't know, living it up with with 20-year-olds.
0: And people would say she was too old to do that, right? Somebody would say, you're going to break a hip. Don't get out there and K-pop dance. Like that would be, people are terrible in that way. But I will tell you now, turning 40, the whole age is just a number thing. I'm starting to understand because I feel 29 most days.
1: Right. Well, and you should.
0: Yeah, I do.
1: You know, every time you fall.
0: Yeah. I may have busted a knee and an elbow in the last few years, but that's neither here nor there. My body may be giving way. But I want you to name something that people say you're too old to do. Or do you have somebody in your life that is like older and they do something that a younger person would do and they don't care? Because hearing about a 73-year-old traveling the country to go see BTS like a groupie, I'm like, I needed to hear that today. Because I'll tell you, I went to that Youngblood show on the east side of the state, and he's only 28 years old. And I thought I was going to be the youngest or the oldest person there.
1: Oh, I just saw that he actually loves his cougars.
0: Oh, thank you. Don't
1: after meeting
0: call
1: you,
0: me a cougar.
1: I'm just saying,
0: oh
1: you know, he said that.
0: Oh, are
1: he
0: you
1: said,
0: kidding
1: no,
0: me?
1: That's what it actually said. That was the headline that he
0: I
1: actually
0: saw
1: said.
0: It. I saw it, but I didn't think he was talking about me.
1: Yeah, no, it was you.
0: But when I did the meet and greet for Youngblood, I was like, I'm going to be the oldest person in here. This is mortifying. I'm going to be so old. There were women in their 80s in there to see Youngblood. One of them had a cane. One of them had a cane, you guys.
1: And with a big hook on it. She's like, I'm going to keep you.
0: You're mine. You can go in my pocket, little boy. Loved it. I was like, this is the greatest thing ever. I hope I'm in my 80s still being obsessed with like artists like this.
1: You know,
0: because I am.
1: Yeah, what a double standard, though.
0: What do you mean?
1: Y'all are all fluffing over a 28-year-old, and if that were a bunch of guys.
0: That is not the topic at hand. Let it ride. I'm 40 today. I'm going to look at whoever I want, Rob.
1: You know what I was told? I was told that I'm too old to say no cap. And bet.
0: I got told I was too old to say bet, too. I actually went through a phase, too, where I said dope a lot a couple years ago. And I had a guy who was my cousin who's like in his 20s, like, you can't stop it. Just quit saying dope. I'd be like, that's dope. And he's like, no, it is not dope for you.
1: Which sucks because I was like, no cap. And right? I was told they were like, do not ever say that again. You're too old.
0: That's
1: and parkouring. I can't parkour. I've been told I'm too old.
0: You and my brother try to parkour still.
1: I'm like, I will jump over this from this parking garage to this roof.
0: The fact that you want to parkour is weird.
1: I just think I can't.
0: Right.
1: After, though, getting hung up in a zipline in Mexico, that's probably real.
0: Maybe not. Yeah. What are you too old to do that people say you're too old to do? Because you're not too old to do it. Somebody texted in and said, I've been told I'm too old to wear a bikini. I'm 62 years old.
1: Oh, yeah. No, you're not.
0: No, you're not too old to wear a bikini. In fact, I met a woman at a retirement party who I know locally, and her husband goes, she's 62 and she still rocks that bikini all the time, and I love it. Her husband said that.
1: And then you're like, okay, Grandpa.
0: Right, get out of here.
1: Let's put you over in the corner because you're talking too much about Grandma.
0: But I thought to myself, like, how cool is that? This woman is 62 years old, rocks a bikini, and does not care.
1: Oh, I love that.
0: Just like our listener that texted in. I really still want to go to the club once in a while. I have friends that tell me I'm too old to club.
1: Don't you do that when you go to the ski hill, like when you're out in Colorado? Isn't there like a party?
0: So yeah, this is the only time I ever can do it is when we go out west. They start opre ski at like 3 and there's a DJ and everybody gets hammered, but it's in the middle of the day. So it's like day clubbing.
1: And you usually go by yourself, don't you?
0: I have gone alone. Yeah. You guys, I have gone alone.
1: I'm not
0: alone.
1: Making fun. I'm just saying, yeah, no, you actually like.
0: But my girlfriends have been like, why do you want to do that? I'm like, because it freaking rocks. It's done at 6 o'clock.
1: And it's us going to a club.
0: We're going to the club.
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0: I don't know how many times you've looked at your balloon knot lately, but I don't know what mine looks like.
1: I tend not to.
0: I don't know what mine looks like, swear to God.
1: At all?
0: No.
1: You remind me of that one movie where they're, Fried Green Tomatoes, where they're what? Like, here's a mirror, you need to take a look down there.
0: I've looked there.
1: Oh,
0: just
1: okay.
0: Not... This is taking a turn. And we're done.
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11: Heart disease is still the leading cause of death here in the United States and around the world. But what if there was something you could do earlier in life to reduce the odds of becoming a statistic? Well, here in the United States, tens of millions of adults already take a statin to lower their cholesterol. But new guidance put out by the American College of Cardiology and the American Heart Association now emphasize that treating high cholesterol sooner could significantly reduce a person's lifetime risk of heart attack or stroke. How early are we talking? In your 30s, believe it or not. Of course, you need to talk to your doctor about whether statins are right for you, but you should know that the evidence is really starting to stack up that shows the earlier you get a jump on reducing lifelong exposure to plaque-causing lipids and lipoproteins, the better the odds are going to be for you. Make sure you get your cholesterol checked. That's the first step. I'm Dr. Sanjay Gupta, helping you live a better life.
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1: What do people say you're too old to do? We get a call from a listener who said his mom is 73 and she still flies around the country to see BTS. She's a BTS number one fan and she goes to these shows all the time.
2: I used to work with somebody who is, she's in her late 50s now.
1: Yeah.
2: And she still goes to EDM festivals.
1: Okay, somebody actually texted and said, I go to Electric Forest every single year and I'm 45. I only have one friend that will still go with me, this person said.
2: Which, is that you?
1: No, it's not me. I wish it was.
2: I'm like, aren't you the one that wants to go?
1: I want to go to Electric Forest really bad, but everybody's always like, oh my God, we're too old for that. You might be.
2: You should just go.
1: I should just go. I should
2: just
1: go by myself.
2: Don't take anybody's like candies.
1: I'm worried somebody's going to put one of those stickers on me that's like laced with LSD. That's my only fear. And all of a sudden, I don't know where I am and they find me in the woods.
2: You're talking to a tree.
1: Yeah.
2: This is my best friend, Daniel. It's a tree, Rachel.
1: Here's the thing. Now that I'm 40, I'm done with people telling me I'm too old for things. Like, I've been told before that I'm too old to go to those music festivals. And quite frankly, it pisses me off.
2: Do you know what I was told I was too old for?
1: What?
2: Riding on the back of a boat. You know, when you ride on the bullet on the back of the boat?
1: Yeah.
2: Or you're like tubing or whatever?
1: Yeah.
2: I was told I was too old for that.
1: Why?
2: Because I was and it hurt me.
1: You did it anyway.
2: I did it
1: That's
2: anyway.
1: That's why we're
2: and
1: friends.
2: And I pulled my arm out of socket.
1: Somebody just texted and said, I'm 50 years old and my friends tell me I'm too old to go to loud bars all the time. She said, I can't help it. I love a live band. Cannot agree more. I love loud bars and my girlfriend hates
2: She's
1: them.
2: Like, and I can't hear very well already.
1: It doesn't matter. This is why I love O'Toole's over on Bridge Street. Because it's not so loud that I can't talk, but it is loud enough with the throwback jams that I'm still like vibing out.
2: Yeah.
1: And I'm on the older side in that place.
2: Yeah, I was going to say.
1: I am.
2: Because I've hit a few times where even I'm like, oh, this is a little too much over here.
1: Yeah, I do miss clubbing though. If I could have friends every time I've traveled with my girlfriends, I try to get them to go to a club with me. And no one will do it. They think they're too old to go clubbing.
2: Why? Like, if you're in a different place, who cares?
1: Yeah, who cares? Our kids aren't here. Let's go get hammered
2: maybe,
1: and go clubbing.
2: And maybe you'll get hit on by young guys.
1: Oh, my God. And I'll feel so good about my 40-year-old
2: ass.
1: Exactly.
2: You're like, man, now I feel great. Even though you should not tie all that up together, but still.
1: Somebody texted, my friends think I'm too old to party in Vegas each year. I love going to Vegas and staying up until 3 a.m. Leave the kids at home. Just live it up, Rachel.
2: Which is, that's the thing. You do it once a year?
1: Heck yeah. Once a year you go to Vegas and turn up. I just don't understand why we got to this point that we can't do certain things because we are a certain age. Like, I had a friend tell me, I can't believe you went and met Youngblood. He's only 28. What does it matter?
2: I know. I think it's pretty great.
1: I didn't grope him. I like his music.
2: You just met him. You just went and had fun with him.
1: Yeah, I had a beer with Youngblood. It's cool. And they were like, yeah, you're old. Like,
2: which,
1: I don't care.
2: So you need to quit hanging out with your babysitter.
1: Yeah, 100. Exactly. Somebody texted in. Thank you to Don, who's listening. He said, I have a stereo system and subwoofers in my car. I'm 48 years old. Okay, I support this. I still thud my car down the road. I'm too old for that to some people. My neighbors don't like it.
2: You know, it's the fact that you just said, I still thud my car down
1: thud.
2: The road.
1: I thud it.
2: No.
1: That's not a thing?
2: I know you thud it. You thud it really loud. No. Like, we don't, I mean, you probably back in your day, you said thud.
1: That's I not did. A, that's Thud's not a thing anymore?
2: Kids aren't saying
1: did
2: thud.
1: Did you just drop a back in your day?
2: Yeah, I did. Because
1: you're older than I am. What are you saying?
2: But I don't say
1: me?
2: Things like thud. My car never thuds down the road. I'm just saying.
1: You know what, though? You know what people think I'm too old for? And my friends think this.
2: Going to
1: and
2: Ibiza?
1: They're not willing to admit. No, I would like to go to Ibiza, though. I love new rap music. Like, lately, I've been into the new Drake. There's a song in that new album called Ho Phase that is like my jam.
2: You are really into new music.
1: I love new rap music. And everybody says that your music interests peak at like 32.
2: Yeah.
1: And you don't discover new things.
2: It's really interesting that you still do because you.
1: I love discovering new rap music. Like when Doechii came out, Nissan Altima rapping by myself on the way to work every day at 4:30 in the morning. When I do that in front of my friends, they're like, oh my God, how are you still retaining this?
2: Yeah, which is weird. But you also don't remember a lot of things you're supposed to bring to work.
1: But that doesn't matter as long as I know the new Doechii. Get on board. Tell us what people think you're too old to do. But you do it anyway. Mad props to the person who's 45 and still going to Electric Forest with just one friend. Don't care who it is.
2: I love that.
1: I support this because I want to do it. No one will go with me.
2: This is why you just have to go. That's okay. That's what
1: go
2: you
1: alone.
2: Got. You got to learn that in your 40s.
1: Sometimes this is going to be my 40s.
2: Sometimes
1: I'm
2: gonna
1: do
2: you
1: stuff
2: just got to go alone.
1: All of a sudden, I'm on TikTok, boobs out at Bonnaroo. Like, I can already see
2: I'll
1: how
2: be
1: this
2: like,
1: is going
2: to
1: go.
2: Oh, she went too far. Yeah. Too far.
0: Want to say hi to Rachel and Rob? Hi. Text them at 616-451-0105. Please, someone make them feel special because we're exhausted over here. 105.3 Hot FM.

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0: Dig deep.
2: Okay.
0: Bear that beautiful soul.
3: All right, we have a listener staying anonymous for therapy hour today. Thank you so much for going on the show.
4: Thank you guys so much for having me. I love you both so much.
5: Aw, thank you.
3: We love you too. Go ahead and share with what you got going on, because I think it gets really hard when you have kids and then you got to make your parents parent like you do.
4: Yeah, exactly, Rachel. And I know your style. So here's my deal. Okay. So my parents took care of our 16-month-old while we were gone. Me and my husband went on a cute little vacation. And they honestly hate to cook. So I went out of my way and I stocked the refrigerator with plenty of healthy pre-made meals, fresh foods, you know, made it nice and pretty for them. And when I came home to find, like, they touched nothing in the refrigerator.
5: Oh, my gosh. So you had all this meal prep done and they were like, no, we didn't use any of it.
4: Yeah. I'm like, wow. So I asked them, like, what did you guys feed him? And they're like, oh, he just loves Chinese takeout, Subway, tuna hoagies.
5: Oh, my God.
3: Ew, tuna? Ew.
4: Right, awesome. I'm like, I don't even know if that's real meat. You know, they stop there and pump my toddler, like, full of MSG and sodium for a week.
3: Yeah.
5: I know. He's like, I'm so puffy.
3: Look at all this water weight.
4: Right. So, you know, we would, like, watch them occasionally on the cameras while, like, they were in the living room, and they just parked them, you know, my beautiful 16-month-old baby in front of the TV for hours. Like,
3: so not only did they feed him crap food, they parked your 16-month-old in front of the TV so they didn't have to deal with him.
4: Yeah, for hours. He just sat there for hours. And,
3: so were you, checking in, like, regularly? Be honest. I'm not judging you, because I've been this mom.
4: Well, you know, I didn't want to micromanage too much, but I'm like, dang, he's watching a lot of TV.
3: Yeah.
4: You know? And honestly, I didn't realize what he was eating, but, you know.
5: But, yeah, you're starting to see, you're like, man, there's a lot of TV time over here.
4: Yeah, exactly. So, I mean, either way, like, we definitely need to have a conversation, and I want to sit down with them and explain, like, they can't just babysit my son anymore unless, like, they follow my rules with food and activities, and, you know, am I going too far with this?
5: How did your husband feel about it?
4: You know, my husband, he's just cool. He just wants to be as cool as a cucumber, and he doesn't really seem, like, too bothered by it.
5: Oh, that's annoying.
3: That is annoying. I've been there. My husband is so non-confrontational that it always makes me look like the bad guy.
4: Yeah, exactly. He's like, well, you know, I think it's important to, like, sit down and have a conversation. So
3: yeah,
4: kind of like looking to you all and the, like, listeners for some advice, because this has gone too far for me.
3: Yeah,
5: that's the thing. I get occasionally like, hey, we're not eating what your mom made us every meal. But
3: yeah.
5: I can't imagine going a whole week of
3: I
5: don't know. Even like as Uncle Rob, I try to keep somewhat of a semblance of what their parents would like.
3: But I will tell you, like, I would be, and I'm going to be honest, anybody who's listened to the show before already knows this, I would be enraged. Your 16-month-old is just getting propped in front of the TV and just watching flashing lights to keep him busy. That would trigger me the most. The food thing would drive me nuts because I put too much work into this for you guys to just ignore all of the stuff I made you. It's rude. But my question is, did you lay any groundwork about, like, how do they know you don't let your kid watch a lot of TV because he's little still?
4: Oh, yeah. They have, like, a little pamphlet. Like, you know, I wrote them, like, a little handbook.
3: Oh, now I'm real pissed. No. Okay, see, I think this warrants a conversation, but we're getting texts from people right now saying just leave the grandparents alone and let them be the fun grandparents.
5: But it was a week. That's what I mean. Like, it was way more than just a day or two.
3: Right. I don't know. I want you to keep listening this morning, though, okay?
4: Okay.
3: Because I guarantee there's people listening right now who have grandparents who are their parents that, like, overstep the boundaries. Like, you have lines as a parent. Do your parents actually abide by the rules you have for your kids? Or is it, like, complete you-know-what to the wall because you're out of town.
5: Yeah, because they can do what they want to do.
3: They can do what they want to do. And is it worth a sit-down conversation? Have you ever had to have one? Because I did have to have one with mine at one point. It got gnarly, though.
5: With your own parents?
3: With my own parents. Oh, yeah.
5: They still come around, so.
3: I'll tell that story coming up.
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13: A better life with Dr. Sanjay Gupta.
14: Eating a healthy diet is not only good for you physically, it can also keep your brain sharp as you age. According to a new study out of China, people who most closely followed the MIND diet slowed aging in key structures inside their brains by more than 2 years. The MIND diet is a combination of the Mediterranean diet, which we talk a lot about, and the DASH diet, which stands for Dietary Approaches to Stop Hypertension. All three of these diets are similar, but the MIND diet puts more of an emphasis on berries, beans, leafy green vegetables, fish, poultry, whole grains, olive oil, and nuts. You're not going to eat foods with a lot of saturated fat. We're talking cheese, butter, red meat, or anything fried. You really don't have to eat like this 100% of the time. That's the key. Just do the best that you can. I'm Dr. Sanjay Gupta, helping you live a better life.
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2: Personality hires for a reason, babe.
0: Yeah, I mean, truly.
2: Yeah, when it came to school, ACTs, going to college, I've only ever been average in those things. Like, even my ACT score, dead middle in the average.
0: Yeah, I was going to say mine was on the lower level. I mean, I had to do remedial math to go into college.
2: I don't even know what that means. What's remedial math?
0: Where they basically teach you how to add 2 + 2. Honestly, without counting on your fingers. I ended up flunking out of that as well.
2: Right. And oh my God, I hated math so much, which is funny. I don't say that out loud, but my kids always say they hate math, but then they get like the 90th percentile. I'm like, y'all clearly, you're not even practicing.
0: Isn't it funny? Like, yeah, I hear that and science isn't my thing. I'm like, yeah. Really? Because you have great grades in both.
2: Right.
0: Like,
2: why do you love chemistry then? What? Yeah. Like, no, for sure.
0: You but blew it's up so the bathroom.
2: Oh. Boom. Bennett says to me the other day, total side note, total butterfly here. I go chasing something else. Bennett said to me the other day, we're in the car and he's like, man, I'm going to get home and I'm going to drop a little bomb when I get home. And I was like, what? He goes, in the bathroom.
0: Oh my gosh.
2: And I thought, you've been hanging out with Rob behind my back. Have you?
0: I know. That's what I'm thinking. I'm like, he is way too young to be talking like me.
2: So funny though. Coming up on the show in about 6 minutes this morning with the 411. There was a surprise concert that happened last night for Pride Month. And I don't think I could love this more. And normally this person kind of annoys me. I'm not going to lie to you.
0: Yeah, actually, this one was pretty exciting.
2: And what artist just got added to the Billionaires Club? It's on the way with Hot FM.

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1: Forbes released their list of America's richest self-made women, and here are the celebrities that are on it. The ones you would expect. Oprah Winfrey, worth $3.4 billion. Taylor Swift, $2 billion. Kim Kardashian, $1.9 billion. Rihanna and Beyonce are worth $1 billion. Beyonce is finally in the billionaires club on this
2: list.
1: I know. Three commas for Beyonce. Do you think it's hard for Jay-Z? There's no way his self-worth is the same.
2: You don't think it's...
1: I don't think it's the same. I don't think Beyonce has the same... I think Beyonce is higher when it comes to money because Jay-Z, he's kind of taken a backseat in music for a long time.
2: That is true. No, he's worth 2.8.
1: Is he really? Yeah.
2: Comes for a lot from his liquor business.
1: Oh, that makes sense. I forgot about his booze. Yeah. Want, want, want. Jay-Z annoys me. I see Jay-Z now. And I'm like,
2: maybe
1: ew.
2: He's now like, hey, you're getting really close.
1: Right, get the prenup upped, I guess. Yeah. I don't know. Madonna put on a surprise 15-minute show in Times Square last night. Now, obviously, Madonna is promoting new music, but she basically like talked through these songs and then lip sync the music. Oh, in Times Square.
2: There you go.
1: But she did it because it was like her kickoff to Pride Month, and Grindr streamed it live.
2: I was going to say, it still would be fun to see.
1: Oh, are you kidding? Listen to this.
3: So how's your evening so far?
4: Don't be a vibe killer.
1: I would have died to see that, just so you know. I would have lost my ever-loving mind.
2: Yeah, I was going to say, it would have been really cool.
1: Yeah.
2: Especially because Madonna, like, showed up on time.
1: Right! They were like, listen, the gays are not going to stay up that late for you. It was gay men that actually sued her in New York City because she didn't take the stage till midnight when she performed
2: That's
1: there.
2: Why she jumped on this one.
1: Yeah.
2: She's like, I'm going to make it good.
1: I know, here I come. Grindr streaming live. Okay, did you see that people were, like, really excited about this movie, The Odyssey? And if you're excited about this, can you text me and let me know what hype I'm missing? 616-451-0105. Have you seen this?
2: I don't know. I really haven't.
1: So The Odyssey is the new Christopher Nolan movie.
2: Okay.
1: Matt Damon is in it, Tom Holland, Zendaya, Anne Hathaway, and Robert Pattinson are in this movie.
2: Oh, wow.
1: They just released tickets for it yesterday. It does not come out until July 17th. I don't even know what this movie is about.
2: Yeah, just pulling it up. It looks like it's about like knights. Like medieval times type nights.
1: Movie theater websites shut down yesterday and were crashing because of the overwhelming demand for this movie.
2: Odysseus, king of Ithaca, embarks on a perilous journey to return home after the Trojan War.
1: Thank you. I still don't understand the hype.
2: I don't either.
1: I saw Troy with Brad Pitt, okay?
2: Was it great?
1: You've never seen Troy?
2: No.
1: What? How have you never seen that movie?
2: Because it's these kind of movies that are weird to me.
1: Okay, either way, The Odyssey, if you're into it, movie sites crashed everywhere. They sold out across the board, across the state. AMC's app wouldn't even open because people could not get these tickets. People were scrambling to get seats.
2: Which is so crazy.
1: I guess this movie, $250 million went into making it.
2: Oh, wow.
1: So it feels like they're probably going to get it back if there was that much of a demand. And why is there a demand? What am I missing here? All I could think this morning was, people are this excited? Am I just old now? Is that how it works?
2: Well, you did hit 40 this week.
1: Don't bring it
2: up.
1: I don't know why I said that. I opened the door for it.
2: You did.
1: Doja Cat may have lost her Twitter account yesterday. If you did not see this, this is one of the funniest things on the internet. So Doja Cat really liked this audio feature that Twitter/X had, and they took it off. And she went after Elon Musk. And you know, Elon Musk, when people attack him on Twitter, he removes counts.
2: He goes, yeah, he plays baby.
1: Like, I don't even know if she's still there now. But listen to this tweet she put out yesterday. Hey, Elon, if you see this, put the audio post feature back on here. Thanks, you bullfrog-looking B-word. Barrel-chested Ewok, you look like you eat sand.
2: I gotta be honest. It's one way to get you, like, you throw out the, hey, do this for me.
1: But then
2: you don't normally say all the rest of the stuff.
1: Barrel-chested Ewok?
2: Yeah, like, that's the part you're supposed to keep inside.
1: I didn't know I could love Doja Cat more. Oh my God, that's so good.
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5: Seeing a little more company on the expressways, but no major accidents to contend with, at least on your main roadways. Do have a crash in the cleanup still in Caledonia, 92nd at Whitneyville Road. Also closures, Allegan County, 144th over 131 through the end of 2026. Keep in mind, power outages have knocked out some traffic lights in Grand Rapids. Make sure you treat those as four-way stops. I'm Dave Cackley. That's a look at traffic.
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2: Was this bunny the size of like a guinea pig?
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1: It was about guinea pig size, and then I set it free so we could have a lovely life.
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1: Okay, don't give me a dose of Rob reality right now.
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1: saying
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1: Yeah.
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16: hard. 13 on your side weather, highs in the low 80s today with a chance for thunderstorms. Saturday, another chance for rain with sunshine returning on Sunday.
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0: Brand new Taylor Swift is officially out. I listened to it on my way into work this morning.
1: How many times have you listened to it?
0: Just once.
1: Okay. Did you listen to the pop version or the country version?
0: I listen to whatever the original version is that was released. Well, I think it's What's Next. What?
1: No, there's two. I mean,
0: really? Now I don't know.
1: There's one that like country radio is playing and one that pop radio is.
0: God, Taylor Swift's a freaking business. She makes a version for all different genres.
1: There's also one that they're going to play on Kids Disney.
0: Oh, no, there's not.
1: Yeah, it's little kids singing it.
0: That's kids bop version. So Taylor Swift's new song, I Knew It, I Knew You. This goes to Toy Story 5. This might be your first listen this morning. You can text us. What do you think of it? 616-451-0105. Brand new Taylor Swift today.

0: new Taylor Swift this morning. That's I Knew It, I Knew You for Toy Story 5. It's Rachel and Rob on 105.3 Hot FM. Obviously, a lot of teenagers are going to be getting jobs this summer, maybe their first job. And I came across this list of the highest paying jobs for teens. And I wish there were lists like this when I was getting my first job.
1: Right. Well, were there jobs like this when we were getting our first jobs?
0: You know, yes, some of them. And I wish I would have thought more about it. What age were you when you got your first job?
1: I was right at 16.
0: Me too. I was 16. But some people start earlier than
1: that. I worked in a kitchen.
0: You did?
1: Yeah.
0: What was it?
1: A dishwasher at
0: really?
1: A nursing home. Yeah.
0: Okay. At a nursing home?
1: Yeah, it was weird.
0: Oh,
1: weird
0: my God. I imagine a lot of mushy food you had to rinse off plates.
1: And a lot of, like, finding people's dentures. And
0: oh, my God, no.
1: Getting chased by people when you went to pick up the cart. Yeah. Like, people trying to escape because they would want to come out the door with you.
0: Yeah.
1: Yeah, so you'd have to stand there and wait.
0: The alarms are going off. Yeah. Rob's trying to stop him. He's got somebody's dentures in his hand.
1: I'm like, oh, my gosh, there's too much happening.
0: Edna, we were just eating mashed potatoes. How'd you run away? 616-451-0105. What was your first job as a teenager? These are the highest paying jobs for teens. Car technicians and mechanics. So somebody who helps out at a mechanic makes like $23 an hour.
1: Oh, wow.
0: Retail supervisors make $22 an hour. A coach or a scout. So like kids that get jobs, like the kids that help my kids do like soccer.
1: They get, how much do they get paid?
0: $22 an hour.
1: Holy cow.
0: I know. I thought that was crazy too. Food service supervisors, $20 an hour. A tutor. Didn't think about that. If you're a kid who actually like does well in school, you could run your own tutoring business out of your neighborhood and charge anywhere from $19 to $20 an hour.
1: That was actually a really good idea.
0: Never thought of that. Gardeners make like $18 an hour. I had a lot of guys I went to school with. Their first job was like when they were 15, 16.
1: Doing landscaping.
0: They did landscaping.
1: Yeah, I'm a mower.
0: Deck power washers. They made a lot of money. Like there was a whole group of guys that were power washing decks.
1: I thought about doing that.
0: Really?
1: Yeah, like
0: I'll be honest with you, I hate power washing.
1: I was gonna say my thought was is like I have nephews.
0: You do, yeah.
1: You guys need a part time job.
0: There you go.
1: Good, I have a business, go do it.
0: Babysitters comes in at like that one of the highest paid teen jobs. $23 an
1: hour. Holy cow. I remember when you used to make $7.
0: No, that's crazy.
1: Actually, I remember when they used to be like, we'll pay you $1 an hour. Oh, yeah.
0: It was
1: your
0: terrible.
1: Kid's really worth that.
0: I think you should get more based on how many kids there are, too.
1: That was the thing.
0: Like, so, I got neighbors with like 5 kids and like 5 young kids. You better be paying a bunch of money for that.
1: I had a cousin that I used to babysit for, and he had 4, and they were horrible.
0: Yeah.
1: And he paid me $2 an hour because he was like, it's $2 for the $1 for the younger kids, $1 for the older kids.
0: Really?
1: I needed to be paid like $100 an hour.
0: Because they were bad.
1: I got fired when they handcuffed themselves to the bed.
0: Wait.
1: He was a bounty hunter.
0: How did they find handcuffs?
1: Because he was a bounty hunter. So
0: okay.
1: Like he went out and got people who skipped
0: mail. That was
1: mail.
0: His job.
1: Yeah. And I wasn't paying attention. And the next thing I know, all 4 of them are handcuffed to the bed. To each other.
0: Wait
1: and to
0: a
1: the
0: second.
1: Bed.
0: What?
1: Yeah. So he had to come home to, yeah. It was a whole thing.
0: 616-451-0105. What was your first job and how much did you get paid? Because my first job was working at a Johnny Rockets, which is like a 50s diner. I was 16 years old and the reason I could wait tables there is because they didn't serve beer. So because they didn't serve beer, all I had to do was serve cheeseburgers and fries and milkshakes.
1: And sing.
0: And sing every half hour. I had a whole dance. I had to do the B-52's Love Shack and the Bee Gees' Stayin' Alive.
1: That would be so weird.
0: I would have to dance and sing. And if somebody played it on the jukebox, all the servers would have to line up and be, Stayin' Alive, Stayin' Alive.
1: Did you also go over and tell that person, you play it one more time?
0: Oh, my God. I did have people that I was like, it's not funny.
1: Yeah.
0: Like, that's enough. Yeah. I don't want
1: to
0: sing.
1: We're trying to work here.
0: Tan roof. Rusted. We get it. Eat your Jirocket double so I can move on with my day. 616-451-0105. But what did you get paid? That's what I want to know. Because when I was waiting tables, that was back when servers, I want to say I only got paid $1.96. Because that was the hourly at the time when you waited tables. I don't know what it is now, but I got tips, obviously. And that job, I made bank. I would leave on a Saturday, like during the holidays, because it was inside Great Lakes Crossing Mall on the east side of the state.
1: Uh-huh.
0: $250 in my pocket. In 2002, you guys, I want to put this in perspective.
1: You were rich.
0: I was rich. I would go buy Kate Spade purses.
1: Yeah, I was going to say, at that point, you're like, I can do whatever I want.
0: Oh my God, I'm a millionaire.
1: At least
0: 16.
1: Until Monday.
0: Yeah, because I would blow every single dollar at the tanning bed.
1: Oh my gosh, of course you would.
0: What was your first job as a teenager? 616-451-0105. And how much did you get paid?
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3: Moderate to heavy traffic flows. Volume really starting to pick up, especially along the Ford Freeway right now, but also 96 and north and southbound 131. Still dealing with that earlier crash in Caledonia, 92nd Street at Whitneyville Road. Still have those traffic lights out across parts of Grand Rapids due to a power outage. Again, make sure you treat those as four-way stops. Closures in Ottawa County, Crockery Township, Cleveland Street, 112th Avenue through mid-October. I'm Dave Cackley. That's a look at traffic.
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8: 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And do they really work? Well, first, let's talk about actual magnesium. 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Now, if you're not getting enough, there are a few different types of supplements you can try. 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Now, when it comes to the science, we looked into this, and I gotta say, there's not a lot of strong evidence that magnesium supplements will actually help you sleep. 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And maybe it's those things then that help you get some better sleep. I'm Dr. Sanjay Gupta, helping you live a better life.
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12: 13 on your side weather, highs in the low 80s today with a chance for thunderstorms. Saturday, another chance for rain with sunshine returning on Sunday.
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0: 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It's Rachel and Rob. You know Becky G?
1: Yeah, she's had the shower song.
0: Yes. Okay, she completed the spicy wing challenge during Hot Ones.
1: Really?
0: She actually
1: went all the way on
0: Hot Ones. I saw this morning. I'm like, this is unbelievable.
1: She
0: beat Hot Ones.
1: I was going to say, I always wanted to do it, but I think I would get to like, there would be three or four left, if you know what I mean. Like, you get to the hot.
0: Years ago, I did the Buffalo Wild Wings Hot Ones challenge that they have. I cannot remember the name of the sauce, but I did it for the show and I filmed it. I thought I was going to die. They brought me out. This is a Buffalo Wild Wings in downtown GR. They brought me out a cup of ice cream and I just set my lips in it.
1: She was only on Asian's name.
0: No,
1: too,
0: I mean,
1: which is really sad.
0: It was parm garlic. You wouldn't believe it.
1: Just a little bit of spice. And she's like, bring me the ice cream.
0: I'm starving. Oh my gosh. Speaking of Hot Ones, the hot list. Coming up next. See what I did there?
1: Oh, I liked it. Oh my God. You tied it all together.
0: Oh my God. It's next. Hot FM. What you need to know as we get into our weekend. It's Rachel and Rob.

0: 105.3 Hot FM, The Rachel Gray Show with Rob Sparks. What's on the hot list as we get into our weekend, Robin?
1: Well, we start off this morning by letting you know that there are some traffic lights out across the city of Grand Rapids. A lot of traffic lights, actually. City spokespeople have been talking about this. They're assessing the situation. I guess Consumers Energy is working. They've got their electrical teams working with the city of Grand Rapids to figure out what's caused the outage and how to get it back on. But a lot of the stoplights throughout the city are down right now. So you got to treat them as a four-way stop, but definitely just expect it to take a little bit longer to get through the city.
0: It was very eerie at 4:30 this morning.
1: Yeah, and I'm talking like
0: creepy.
1: So West Side was completely out. Michigan Street's out. I know down through Ionia right now, we're seeing the stoplights out. So it pretty much everywhere. It's going to be kind of a crazy morning to get around town. All right. So the Kennedy Center lawyers sent a memo to staff yesterday ordering them to immediately begin removing President Trump's name from the institution in compliance with the recent federal court ruling. Email signatures, letterhead, and other documents must reflect the original name, which is the John F. Kennedy Center for the Performing Arts. Right away, and exterior signage and branded furniture have a deadline of June 12th to be removed. It's kind of interesting because if you remember, he called it the Trump Kennedy Center.
0: Oh, I forgot about that name change.
1: Yeah, he had put his name up. And he also said that it was trying to figure out because they were going to redo the restorations to it. So now they're looking about whether or not to proceed with the $257 million renovation.
0: Okay.
1: Four Republicans are uniting with Senate Democrats to block President Trump's voter ID bill. Broke rank with Republicans on Thursday in their latest attempt to pass the Save America Act. This federal bill would impose new voter restrictions ahead of November elections. So by them blocking it, meaning we're not going to have a bunch of restrictions put newly in place.
0: Okay.
1: Because there was a lot about like having your birth certificate and stuff like that.
0: Right. And those of us who are married are concerned about it. Right.
1: Yeah, exactly. Mm-hmm. So good news. Also, you might see the Northern Lights again tonight.
0: What?
1: They're talking about that. There's a good chance that we might actually see the Northern Lights.
0: I'm going to have to stay up for
1: that. Last night, you could kind of see them from what I was told, but tonight they're saying you might be able to see them as well. And then finally on the hot list, there's a Kentucky guy that is accused of running a bourbon scam. This is why you should always be careful with what you're buying online.
0: What?
1: Because they say this guy allegedly made contacts with groups of bourbon lovers. So he went on Facebook and he would go to like these groups of like bourbon lovers, and he made arrangements to ship them these high-dollar bottles of their favorite drink. But they caught on because the post office started getting a bunch of complaints that all these people were receiving bottles of water with apple juice in them instead. These people are paying thousands of dollars for this bourbon. They think they're getting high-dollar bourbon.
0: God.
1: No, he was arrested and put into jail. They say he got $86,000 before he got busted.
0: $86,000?
1: Like, wow. Huh. Just for sending these nice bottles of water and apple juice.
0: Some light bourbon.
1: Like, he didn't even go crappy bourbon.
0: Straight apple juice. Dang. Thank you for that.
1: Be careful if you're trying to buy some bourbon online.
0: Don't buy booze online off a Facebook group. Yeah. What is right? Honestly, if you got apple juice in the mail, you deserve it at this point.
1: Kind of. You're right.
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3: Moderate to heavy traffic flows. Volume really starting to pick up, especially along the Ford Freeway right now, but also 96 and north and southbound 131. Still dealing with that earlier crash in Caledonia, 92nd Street at Whitneyville Road. Still have those traffic lights out across parts of Grand Rapids due to a power outage. Again, make sure you treat those as four-way stops. Closures in Ottawa County, Crockery Township, Cleveland Street, 112th Avenue through mid-October. I'm Dave Cackley. That's a look at traffic.
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0: Does anybody have like a strange thing that they're attracted to? 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
17: A better life with Dr. Sanjay Gupta.
18: Slowly but surely, AI is seeping its way into every corner of our lives. One area perhaps I didn't expect is diet advice. A new study out of Turkey found that chatbots are recommending to teen boys and girls that they restrict their daily calories to dangerously low levels and eat a balance of nutrients that are kind of out of whack. Remember, teenagers are growing, one pediatrician told us. If they aren't getting enough nutrition, it can really stunt their growth on a number of levels. And in extreme cases, it can lead to significant health consequences. Large language models, LLMs, they are designed to agree with you. So if you're looking to lose weight, they're going to push you pretty hard in that direction. They also sometimes don't know how to tell the difference between good information and bad information. And you know who does? Your doctor. I'm Dr. Sanjay Gupta, helping you live a better life.
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20: 13 on your side weather, highs in the low 80s today with a chance for thunderstorms. Saturday, another chance for rain with sunshine returning on Sunday.
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2: 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Sure, they're nuts, but isn't it nice to have your crazy validated?

0: 105.3 Hot FM. It's Rachel and Rob. I've talked about this a couple times on the show. Neo said he was going to start releasing country music. Neo and Akon claim that they've got country music coming out, right?
1: Which, I mean, who doesn't these
0: Everybody.
1: Days?
0: I also feel like they're late to the party. Like, Cowboy Carter came out years
1: ago.
0: Late.
1: Yeah.
0: Like, so late to the party. However, Neo released his first track off his new country album. You guys, I want to hate this. I want to hate this. But I can't. I kind of like it.
1: Really?
0: It's called Miss Tundra. Get ready.

0: Oh my God. I didn't know he liked salad so much. Yeah. That's so interesting.
1: Just the Caesar.
0: Oh my God. I'm not kidding. I want to hate that song, but I really like it. Now, all day yesterday, I was going with a big old butt.
1: Which I was just going to say, that's she's bailing like a truck.
0: Yeah, like, I'm not mad at it, you guys. I thought that was going to suck.
1: Do you think Tundra likes her name?
0: You know probably.
1: That's how he does nickname his
0: girl. Right, he's got, like, I don't know, he's Phoenix like, feather and some little sexy.
1: Obviously, Tundra is one of them.
0: Right.
1: He's like, this one's called Hippo.
0: Oh, I wish I...
1: She likes to swim a lot. Oh, okay.
0: Coming up on the show, speaking of songs, Rob's got this idea in his head that he knows every single Disney song ever created. And as I've been putting together this segment, I'm thinking you might be right. But I feel like so often there are so many that everybody forgets about.
1: There are some like really good songs. You're like, what?
0: We're going to put Rob to the test. It's on the way with Hot FM.
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0: turning point of his life.
1: Yeah, I was like, oh my gosh, part of my childhood right there.
0: And I will be honest, I didn't expect you to get so upset with me not bringing it up on the show.
1: Well, seriously, I feel like you let
0: a lot of people down.
1: Like the world.
0: The world?
1: I mean, if the world were listening.
0: I definitely let Rob down. I will explain coming up in about 5 minutes because I did not realize how important this was to so many people around the globe. I think that you are just a different breed of man.
1: Hundreds.
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don't know why I questioned you. Coming up in like 5 minutes on the show, 105.3 Hot FM. There was somebody that passed away this week, and I'm not going to lie to you. I saw it as a non-news story, and Rob saw it as a massive

wanted to receive attention from my music, wanted to be left alone in public, excuse me, but wanting my cake and eat it too, and wanting it both ways. Fame made me a balloon, cause my ego inflated when I flew, see, but it was confusing, cause all I

0: It's Rachel and Rob on 105.3 Hot FM. Do you know who Peabo Bryson is? And no, I'm not asking you. Don't you start yelling at me again.
1: No, I'm just making sure you said it right.
0: Peabo Bryson passed away this week. And I was like, oh, whatever. Okay, I don't even know who that is, and moved on with my day. But you definitely know this voice because Rob knew who it was. He's like, Peabo's dead!
1: I can show you the world.
0: All right, cool it.
1: I'm just saying.
2: I can show you the world.
1: Yeah, Peabo.
2: Shining, shimmering, splendor.
0: Okay, so he's a classic Disney voice. And he also did this one from Beauty and the Beast. You may remember Peabo.

0: Peebo is no longer with us, which is very sad. And Rob mourned him this week. And I thought it was a non-news story, but you were like, how do you not know who Peebo is?
1: I was very disappointed. They sang two of the greatest songs in Disney world history. of my time.
0: Yes.
1: And you were like, I don't know who he is. I don't care. And I'm like, what?
0: So I thought this would be fun today. I want you to call in 616-451-0105 with your underrated Disney hit. Like, don't say, I can't even say Disney hit, Disney jam, Disney song. Your underrated Disney song that you love so very much. Because I know there's so many Disney songs, but Rob, I really think you know them all.
1: I do know a lot of them.
0: It's actually quite impressive because I was trying to stump you this morning and I really thought this one would get you a little bit.
2: I can go the distance. I'll be there someday.
0: If
1: I can be strong.
0: This is Hercules, Go the Distance. I don't even know this song.
2: Will be worth my while. I would go
1: most anywhere to find. It's Feel Like It Belong.
0: Yeah.
1: Belong. Yeah. But I kind of find where I belong to.
0: What is your underrated Disney song? You know what one you said, and I have to give it to you. I forgot about this song.
3: Mr. Aladdin, sir, have to a
0: Robin Williams' Friend Like Me from Aladdin.
1: You ain't never had a friend like me.
3: Never had a friend, you ain't.
1: Never had a friend, never had a friend. You ain't never had a friend like me.
4: I feel like we're going to lose every listener we have. I didn't know Rob was going to do this morning.
1: Sorry if you're in the car right now.
0: I didn't know that you could get gravelly with your voice. Man, God.
1: I wake up to that song every day.
0: Okay, do you know what my underrated Disney hit is that I feel like never got the attention it deserved? Was Shiny from Moana.
5: Like a diamond in the rough.
1: Oh, yeah.
0: Strut my stuff. My stuff is so shiny.
5: Send your armies, but they'll never be enough. My shell's too tough. My, where my,
1: where my.
0: 616-451-105.
1: That is a good one.
0: That is such a good one. Shiny, everybody talks about You're Welcome.
1: Well, I was going to say, because Shiny is a lot like Ursula's song.
0: I'll look that one up. What's the Ursula song? If you know it, text us, 616-451-0105. You know what else doesn't get the attention it deserves? And listen, I know Phil Collins' piano lit on fire when he did the Tarzan soundtrack, right? You ever seen that meme of the person banging on the piano and it's Phil Collins making Tarzan?
1: That's really funny.
0: But this song never gets put in the category of the greatest Disney songs of all time.
1: No, it really doesn't.
0: No.
1: It should.
6: I will be here, don't you cry.
1: He really banged this whole soundtrack out.
0: I'm not done. All right, what is your underrated Disney jam? We're going to see if Rob knows it. 616-451-0105. I didn't plan to put you on the spot, but now I want to.
1: I kind of like it too.
0: Only because you got so ticked at me about Peebo this week. This is your
1: unfortunate soul.
0: That's what it is. 616-451-0105. Give us your Disney underrated jam this morning. We're going to see if Rob knows it.
7: 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Traffic.
8: Heavy traffic flows continue. 96 to Ford, north and southbound 131. Earlier crash cleared out of the way in Caledonia, 92nd and Whitneyville Road. Still dealing with closures in Ottawa County, 96th and New Holland Street. Also in Kent County, Buchanan Avenue at Hall. That's scheduled through mid-November. Southbound inbound from Cedar Springs, 17 to downtown. I'm Dave Cackley. That's a look at traffic.
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19: A better life with Dr. Sanjay Gupta.
20: Slowly but surely, AI is seeping its way into every corner of our lives. One area perhaps I didn't expect is diet advice. A new study out of Turkey found that chatbots are recommending to teen boys and girls that they restrict their daily calories to dangerously low levels and eat a balance of nutrients that are kind of out of whack. Remember, teenagers are growing, one pediatrician told us. If they aren't getting enough nutrition, it can really stunt their growth on a number of levels. And in extreme cases, it can lead to significant health consequences. Large language models, LLMs, they are designed to agree with you. So if you're looking to lose weight, they're going to push you pretty hard in that direction. They also sometimes don't know how to tell the difference between good information and bad information. And you know who does? Your doctor. I'm Dr. Sanjay Gupta, helping you live a better life.
21: 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Saturday, another chance for rain with sunshine returning on Sunday.
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0: We are looking for your underrated Disney jams today. 616-451-0105. It's Rachel and Rob. If you didn't hear the news, Peebo Bryson, who did A Whole New World. What?
1: No, I just love when you try to say it because you're like,
0: am I saying it right?
1: Peebo Bryson, who you might know, he did A Whole New World and Beauty and the Beast.
0: Thank you. I know Rob was really upset that I didn't make a bigger deal about Peebo Bryson.
1: He was amazing.
0: Rob loves Disney songs. I mean, loves Disney songs. And I thought it would be interesting if you gave us your underrated Disney songs to see if he really can dive deep in the Disney catalog.
1: To see if I actually know what
0: yes,
1: we're doing.
0: Yeah. Because the fact that you knew who Peebo Bryson was out the gate the other day, I was like, what is happening?
1: I really,
0: right now?
1: When I read it, I was really upset. I was like, oh my God, Peebo Bryson died. Yeah. She goes, okay.
0: Yeah.
1: I'm like, A Whole New World? She goes, sure. I guess death is a whole new world. And I'm like, no, he's saying it.
0: So people are texting in right now. You can text or call us 616-451-0105. Tell us your underrated Disney jam, and we're going to see if Rob knows it. Listen, I don't want to point out your age on this one, but I think this one might be a little harder for you.
1: Okay.
0: Do you know Make a Man Out of You from Mulan? Sure. Several people have texted Make a Man Out of You.
1: Pathetic Lux, and you haven't got a clue.
0: Are you kidding me?
1: Somehow Make a Man.
0: He got it. He knew it. Oh, my God. I don't think I've ever even seen Mulan.
1: Are you serious?
0: Isn't that wild, actually?
1: That's actually kind of sad.
0: I know. Okay, somebody said, poor unfortunate souls. I forget about Ursula's banger in The Little Mermaid. Oh, my God.
2: Lately, please don't laugh. I use it on behalf of
0: she
2: the
0: was a creep.
2: Lonely and depressed. Pathetic. Poor unfortunate souls in pain. One longing to be thinner, that one wants to get the girl, and do I help them?
3: Yes, indeed.
2: Those poor unfortunate souls.
0: She scared the poop out of
1: she
0: me.
1: She did.
0: When
1: yes.
0: I was a kid, I would have nightmares about Ursula. And when they kill her at the end with the ship through the gut.
1: Spoiler alert. Oh, my God.
0: Oh, I'm so sorry. If you've never seen The Little Mermaid, that's what happens to Ursula.
1: This is why you're not allowed to go to Disney World. You ruined the magic.
0: Ooh, take Disney World from me. My kids are like, when are we going to Disney? Never.
1: You're not allowed. Yeah. Your mom ruins the magic.
0: What if I raise some weird Disney adults that just go as an adult because their mom never took them?
1: That could happen.
0: It could.
1: I mean, look at me. I don't dress in Disney swag when I go.
0: Oh, good.
1: But I will sing right along with them.
0: Okay, do you know... Power Line.

0: vibes.
1: Are you kidding me right now?
2: Oh my God, this is one of my
1: favorites.
2: This
1: is a goofy movie. So many people have texted in that you cannot beat Powerline for Disney bangers.
2: I went to a Disney sing-along with some friends.
1: Yeah.
2: And the number, when this song hit, oh my God, the entire place erupted. We had people in Powerline costumes going up
1: on
2: stage. It was crazy.
1: All right, are you ready? Somebody just texted in, and Crystal actually called about this one. Oliver and Company. Have you ever seen Oliver and Company?
2: Man, long, long time ago. It came out like late 80s.
1: This song is done by Billy Joel. I did not know Billy Joel had Disney songs. Did you?
2: I don't know that I realized it was Billy Joel.
1: Okay, it's called Why Should I Worry from Oliver and Company. These are the Disney jams you may have forgot about, your underrated Disney jams. I think this is the chorus.

0: kidding me right now? Are you kidding me? Somebody else just texted this song in.
1: I got street savoir faire.
0: Oh my God. First off, I didn't know we were going to have you singing all morning. Secondly, I am impressed. I am impressed.
2: I tell you, you know what's funny is I get around some other friends that really like Disney, and they can go deeper on some of these.
0: Really?
2: But they do like the really sad songs. Like,
0: oh, yeah.
2: Why did my mother die? Abby. And I'm like, I don't know that song.
0: 616-451-0105. Give us your underrated Disney jam. The Disney songs people don't pay attention to that we should pay attention to. We're going to see if Rob knows it. I am very impressed. The only one I think that kind of stumped you was Mulan. I don't feel like you knew Mulan very well.
2: I don't know it as well.
0: Yes.
2: But
0: like, as well.
2: As well.
0: That's because it came out when you were like in college. 616-451-0105.
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4: Good looking morning drive across most of West Michigan. You are seeing a little bit of congestion through the S-curve downtown Grand Rapids. Closures continuing. Allegan County, 144th over 131. That is going to linger all the way through the end of 2026. Still have those traffic lights out across parts of Grand Rapids with that power outage. Treat those as four-way stops. 31, Muskegon to Holland, 27. I'm Dave Cackley. That's a look at traffic.
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11: 13 on your side weather. Highs in the low 80s today with a chance for thunderstorms. Saturday, another chance for rain with sunshine returning on Sunday.
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1: It's Rachel and Rob on 105.3 Hot FM. If you're just joining us, we're trying to stump Rob with your underrated Disney hits. Now, if you've listened to us over the last few years, you know Rob is a huge Disney fan.
2: Which is crazy because I'm also angry.
1: You are. It is funny that your Disney songs is what uplifts you.
2: Yeah, it really does. Like, you put that on, I'm like, hey, everybody, life is great.
1: So we want you to text us and tell us your underrated Disney songs, and we're going to see if Rob knows them. So far, you've only had like one or maybe two that you were like,
2: yeah,
1: I don't
2: Mulan
1: know.
2: The Mulan one was.
1: The Mulan one was. But
2: I knew it. I just don't know it.
1: These listeners that just came in during the last commercial break came for your head.
2: Oh, I like this.
1: Oh, this is going to be hard for you.
2: Okay.
1: What do you know about Princess and the Frog?
2: Ooh, I don't know.
1: Dig a little deeper from Princess and the Frog, your Disney bangers that everybody forgets about. Talk about how this song is an old lady who has no teeth.
2: Well, of course, because she's granny.
1: Yeah.
2: I kind of like it.
1: No, it is.
2: I don't know. I mean, give me some time, I'll know
1: so,
2: it.
1: Quinn went through a phase where she loved Princess and the Frog, but I'll tell you what, I got over it.
2: Doesn't
1: quick.
2: It take place in New Orleans?
1: Yes, it does. Yeah. Which is like one of the
2: which
1: coolest things about it.
2: Which is what they just made the Splash Mountain into, didn't they?
1: Oh, yeah, you're right. They did. Yeah. I forgot about that. All right, this one, I feel like he's going to know, but somebody suggested this. I'm not even going to tell you what it is as we get into it.
3: I mean the bare necessities are Mother Nature's recipes that bring the best.
1: Who doesn't remember the Jungle Book? What was the bear called?
2: Baloo.
1: Baloo.
2: And he scratches back on the tree. You just someone's got to scratch.
1: Did anybody see that live action Jungle Book they made years ago? I never watched it.
2: I actually have, I tried to watch the Aladdin one and
1: I can't
2: Will
1: do that
2: Smith
1: either.
2: Made me mad.
1: Will Smith as
2: I
1: the genie.
2: I got his name out of my mouth.
1: Good, because I'm going to have to smack you. I never even watched the live action Lion King and Beyonce was in it.
2: Beyonce was in it and they look like real animals.
1: Right. It was creepy though. Something about it bothered me.
2: Yeah, that's why I didn't watch it either.
1: Yeah. Okay, songs, Disney bangers that are underrated that nobody talks about. I don't know how nobody talks about this one, because this is one I actually know all the words to as well.
4: You're everyone's favorite guy.
1: Gaston.
2: Oh, yeah.
1: Somebody texted in and said he's not going to know Gaston.
4: You, and it's never not very hard to see why.
1: What was that little guy's name?
3: No one's quick as Gaston. No one's next as incredibly thick as Gaston.
1: And then he breaks the belt.
2: Yeah. What was that little dude's name?
1: Remember when he put all the eggs down his throat? Gaston knew how to open the throat.
2: Yeah, he did.
1: Were questions about Gaston.
2: Well, I mean, every guy liked Gaston. But
1: after he broke that belt, you guys were done.
2: We gave fives to Gaston.
1: Okay, somebody texted this one. This is more new age. All everybody talks about with Frozen is Let It Go, right?
2: Uh-huh.
1: But everybody forgets about this one.
5: And imagine what it'd be like when summer dusk.
1: Olaf.
2: Oh, this is the Olaf song.
1: Summer.
2: I don't know this one.
1: You don't?
5: He's the buzz. Kids will blow dandelion fuzz. And I'll be doing whatever snow does in summer.
1: Josh Gad was so good
2: as
1: Olaf.
2: I was going to say he was.
5: The shrink in my hand. My snow up against the furnace.
2: And guess the fact that Olaf thinks he can survive in the summer.
1: Yes.
2: I love it.
1: Okay, somebody just texted in and said Arabian Nights.
2: Arabian Nights, like Arabian days. More hotter than hot.
1: I don't even know what the next line is. Something like
2: that. In a lot of good ways.
1: No one's going to listen to the show again. We apologize. We've sang for the last hour.
2: But thank you, because you've made my heart happy as we head to the unemployment line.
6: 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Traffic.
7: Moderate to heavy traffic flows persist on your main roadways. Look out for a crash in Kentwood, 36th Street and Patterson Avenue near the Ford Airport. Could cost you a few minutes if you've got a flight to catch this morning. Another accident reported post at Jupiter Avenue. That is partially blocking 31 Muskegon to West Olive, about 17 minutes. Still around 27 out to Holland on the southbound side. I'm Dave Cackley. That's a look at traffic.
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0: Was this bunny the size of like a guinea pig?
1: Yes.
0: Okay, I just went.
1: It was about guinea pig size, and then I set it free so we could have a lovely life.
0: So then you let this guinea pig size rabbit free.
1: Yes, because after I was like, I can't keep it in our house.
0: After living in a cooler, getting fed by you nightly. Okay, I'm just trying to set the picture, okay?
1: Okay, don't give me a dose of Rob reality right now.
0: I'm not
1: saying
0: another word right now.
1: Yeah.
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21: 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There's a term for that, social offloading. And experts we talked to warned that this habit could be stunting emotional growth, leaving an already isolated generation who came of age during the pandemic even less prepared for the messiness of human interaction. Sure, AI can help you polish whatever it is you're looking to say, but that's not very human, right? It's the messiness that makes our interactions with each other so real. It's also what makes them so validating, help us to develop our confidence, our voice, our deep bonds with each other. 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They are keen to help. 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
3: $13 on your side, weather highs in the low 80s today with a chance for thunderstorms. Saturday, another chance for rain with sunshine returning on Sunday.
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0: hear the same.
1: You know, it is funny. We were doing Disney bangers that everybody forgot about and underrated ones on a day that Taylor Swift has released a new song for Toy Story 5.
2: Not planned.
1: That was unplanned. That just happened to work out well for us.
2: No, we're that smart.
1: Oh, yeah, sure.
2: That's how we tie it together.
1: Yeah, totally. We planned it all along. Taylor Swift's new single came out at midnight. It's called I Knew It, I Knew You. It's for cowgirl Jessie in Toy Story 5. And I like it. Like, a lot I like it. And it sounds like Taylor when she was, like, 18.
2: I was just going to say, it kind of takes you back.
1: It does. It sounds like Taylor
2: when
1: she released
2: it. Taylor is singing a song for young Taylor.
1: Aww, that's so cute. You're right. If you haven't heard it, this is I Knew It, I Knew You. Brand new Taylor Swift this morning. 616-451-0105. Let us know if you like it. It's Hot FM.

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2: I was 9.

0: I like it.
1: I do too, actually.
0: I'm like, and it doesn't sound like it was from 1995.
1: No, it doesn't.
0: Is he really dead? Maybe he's not really dead.
1: Right, Prince is actually with us.
0: Prince is alive with Tupac.
1: Yes. He's very little. He would fit in a basement.
0: He would.
1: Very easily.
0: And he had an elevator that could take him down there.
1: Once again, if you care, his new album, Timeless, comes out on August 28th. What were you bumping coming up in 5 minutes? It's Hot FM. Oh.

0: time to play What Were You Bumpin'? And Rob put this together today. What year are we going to?
1: We're going to 2009.
0: 2009.
1: I was 9 years old. You were 29.
0: Yep. No, I was not.
1: Maybe
0: I was
1: backwards. But
0: quite
1: whatever.
0: Literally getting out of broadcasting school in 2009.
1: Oh, well, yep. Really?
0: Mm-hmm. Yep. Just getting my start in radio at that time. Let's go. Song one or song five? Down. What do you want to do?
1: Let's start with song one.
0: Okay,
1: I want you to feel good starting off.
0: One. What were you bumping in 2009 at this time? Britney.
1: Yeah?
0: There's only two kinds of people in the fan. Circus.
1: There you go. Good job.
0: I know. Oh, my God. That's a good one.
1: Like I said, I want you to feel good at first. And the ones that don't expect it to stay.
0: Yeah. Oh, Britney.

0: play this more on Hot FM. Why are we not playing this?
1: Because the guy who runs the place is stupid.
0: Stop it!
1: What's wrong with you, man?
0: Okay, Britney and Circus, song number one, 2009. Let's go to song number two. What were you bumping?

0: so
1: only
0: funny.
1: Girl in the world?
0: No. It's really funny that you're like, I don't know. That.
1: One Less Lonely Girl?
0: Start it over again. Start it
1: really?
0: Over
1: Are
0: again.
1: You serious?
0: Just
1: you
0: hold mean? On.
1: Yeah.
0: Start it over again.
1: Were we yapping and I wasn't paying attention?

0: was so little.
1: I know. He's such a baby Bieber.
0: Oh, my God.
1: Hello, baby Bieber.
0: All right, song number three. What were you bumping? 2009? Oh, I know this. Not yet, though.
2: I ain't going out like a sucker, no way.
3: I'm nice right now.
1: Do you?
0: Oh, my God, maybe I don't. No, I know
3: if
0: this
3: you
0: song.
3: Have a drink.
0: Is this edited?
3: Please put it in the air.
1: I hope.
3: That party last night was awfully crazy. I wish you taped it.
0: Oh, I hope you got edited.
3: I danced my ass off.
1: Yeah, okay.
3: Completely naked. Drink my beer and smoke my...
0: Oh, good edit. Why do I know this one? This is such a good song.
1: It's a good song.
0: Oh, my God, I'm dying. You guys, do you know it?
3: Man, I want to go to college for the rest of my life.
0: Travis McCoy.
1: No. Sounds like, but
0: it
1: no.
0: It does sound like. Who is it? Tell me.
1: Asher Roth.
0: Okay.
1: And it's called I Love that College. Part.
0: Oh, my God, you guys. This song. This is one of those songs that, like, they'd put on at the frat party and everybody would go, that party last night.
1: Yeah, it was kind of like, because I got.
0: Uh-huh. Yes.
1: Like that,
0: oh,
1: yeah.
0: My God. What is that guy doing now?
1: Not much.
0: Pull.
1: She went to college.
0: I know. Song number four, what were you bumping? 2009. It is.

0: Let It Rock is the name of Kevin Rudolph. Who backed him up on this song?
1: You just said Kevin Rudolph. Is it Kevin Rudolph?
0: Yeah, that's what you said.
1: Oh,
0: said
1: no.
0: That a minute ago.
1: I did?
0: Yeah. You said that right off the bat, but there's somebody else with them.
1: I don't remember
0: who's on it. And it was said I'm not going to get to the part with my one of my favorite artists.
1: It's a great song. What is it? Who is on it?
0: Lil Wayne.
1: Lil Wayne's on it.
0: Yeah.
1: Oh my God, do you think he'll sing that?
0: I don't get to that part.
1: I know.
0: It, yeah.
1: You're like, I didn't get to Lil Wayne's part.
0: No, but you know I love Lil Wayne, so we can listen to it in a minute.
1: All right, song number five. This is the last song.
0: I think this one's going to be really easy for you.
1: What were you bumping?
0: 2009.
1: Oh, it's Run This Town. Jay-Z, Rihanna, Kanye West.
0: It played a little bit ago, and I was like, what year do you think this came out in?
1: I was in Chicago once at a karaoke bar, and the karaoke guy couldn't get the party started, like, in the bar. So he brought me up to sing the Rihanna part while he rapped.
0: Are you serious?
1: Yes. And it was, people were this person?
0: You were like the white trash Sonny and Cher.
1: It was great. Aaron was mortified.
0: I would have been,
1: Aaron
0: too. I'd have been like, that. She is not with me.
1: We are higher class than this. That was What Were You Bumping 2009. Well played today. Well played.
0: I just said, good job on what you got, too.
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3: Look out for multiple crashes in the cleanup in Kent County. Southbound 131 at Post Drive, also Post Drive at Jupiter. No word on any injuries involved with those incidents. Injury accident, 68th Street at Whitneyville Road. Look out for emergency crews on the scene there. We've got closures ongoing in Ottawa County and 96th at New Holland Street. Also Kent County, Caledonia, Broadmoor between 68th and 84th. I'm Dave Cackley. That's a look at traffic.
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16: 13 on your side weather, highs in the low 80s today with a chance for thunderstorms. Saturday, another chance for rain with sunshine returning on Sunday.
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0: 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It's Rachel and Rob at 105.3 Hot FM. Did you see that Sunset Cinema is coming back to Studio Park downtown GR this weekend?
1: That's where you get to sit out on the outside and watch the movie?
0: Yeah, but they always have a bar out there, but it's really funny because earlier this morning, we were talking about Disney songs that everybody forgot about or like underrated Disney songs, and everybody voted for Powerline for a Goofy movie.
1: Is that the movie they're showing?
0: That's the movie that they're showing tomorrow.
1: Oh, no way!
0: Yeah, and honest to God, did not know that until I pulled it up. I was like, a Goofy movie is how we're coming
1: tonight
0: out
1: tonight or tomorrow?
0: Tomorrow night. So downtown GR, Sunset
1: I think
0: Cinema
1: I'm gonna have to go.
0: At Studio Park. You know what? Your little niece Emerson would love this.
1: I know. She actually would.
0: This is a great thing to take her to do. I'm just
1: saying.
0: So
1: would her mom and I.
0: Yeah. There's booze.
1: I know.
0: And we can drink, you guys.
1: And we could sing.
0: And then you can sing. If you see Rob Sparks, just send me video. Zero context, video only.
1: Because they have that area where I could jump up on the little platform.
0: Okay,
1: I mean, they call it
0: a movie. They don't need you performing. They don't need you performing. Keep your top on. What? You can actually see the full list. It's online. Check out Sunset Cinema at Studio Park. On the way in just a few minutes on the show, I always get really triggered about things that become popular and then it gets ruined. Do you know what I mean?
1: Yeah.
0: Like, I like something, and then everyone else likes it, and now I'm like, great. It's like your favorite restaurant in Grand Rapids.
1: Or like, you know, how you used to be able to go to the Grand Haven Beach and have fun, and now it's always so packed you can't even park.
0: Yeah, and people are fighting, and there's trash everywhere.
1: Yeah,
0: and
1: it's like, what?
0: Totally. Things that were ruined because too many people discovered it. I feel very triggered about one thing in particular. It's coming up after Tate McRae on Hot FM.

0: 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It's Rachel and Rob. People online are sharing things that got ruined because too many people discovered it, and I didn't know how triggered I was by this.
1: What's landed on the list that you're like, oh my God?
0: Okay, so food trucks is number one.
1: I agree. That used to be really fun.
0: Etsy is one on the list.
1: Uh-huh.
0: Etsy obviously used to be a place for like handmade goods, but now it's like cheap mass-produced crap.
1: Yeah, that's where you get like the 3D printed stuff.
0: Yes, that falls apart. And it's garbage.
1: Yeah.
0: Black Friday is on the list. Black Friday did get ruined.
1: Well, you know
0: that used
1: ruined,
0: to be awesome.
1: What ruined that was when they started opening things earlier.
0: Yes, when they would open stuff like too early, like Wednesday night, they'd open at midnight.
1: Or they're like,
0: what?
1: Or they're like right after during dinner on Thanksgiving. Yeah. No, Black Friday was supposed to be 5 a.m.
0: 5 a.m. Black
1: camp
0: Friday,
1: outside.
0: You waited in a line outside Best Buy to get a 75-inch TV.
1: That's how you made
0: TV.
1: Friends with people
0: right.
1: that you later stab in the back, both literally and figuratively.
0: Okay, you know what got ruined too? And I feel like people don't talk about this enough. Thrift stores. I love thrift stores,
1: yeah.
0: But then people started buying things and then reselling them like online, like on Marketplace and all these things for so much money.
1: Yeah, I was going to say it's really sad because you used to be able to find a lot of really cool stuff.
0: Yes.
1: You know, you still can. Like, that's the great
0: right.
1: thing, but it's just, it's not as ready, as plentiful.
0: Yes, but once people discover certain things, when it becomes popular, it does get ruined. And okay, I have one, and I'm going to say it, and this is really just me being mad because I'm not rich, but up north real estate. You know how everybody wants to live up north, right? Everybody wants a house up north.
1: Right, yeah.
0: All these rich people discovered everybody wanted a house up north, so they bulldozed all these little two-bedroom condos or, you know, cottages up there.
1: Yeah,
0: and then they built these $10 million mansions that they don't even live in. They just come one time a year, and then maybe they rent it out, maybe they don't. They're rich and they don't care. It's like Glen Arbor and Glen Lake. No one's on that lake because it's just owned by rich people that never go to the house.
1: See, and I believe that about Airbnb and like in general.
0: Airbnb's on the list.
1: You know, because if you look at it, like think about housing around here. Everyone
0: yes.
1: owns a rental property,
0: yeah.
1: you know, an Airbnb or whatever, and they're always trying. It's just, it's interesting because when you're owning that and you're doing short-term rentals, there's
0: yeah.
1: it's not enough places for everyone else to live.
0: Right, but then inflation increases because you built this $10 million house that you're Airbnb-ing.
1: Yeah, exactly. It
0: which
1: looks
0: isn't
1: like you
0: fair.
1: Have, yeah, yeah.
0: Oh my God, I could get so far. You know, okay, I got one. Name something that was ruined because too many people discovered it. I went to the Fulton Street Farmers Market not that long ago, like a couple weeks ago. I was baffled at how one packed it was and how expensive it was.
1: Well, the expensive might be the tariffs.
0: Okay.
1: I'm just throwing that out there.
0: Man, I don't know, but I bought a man's pizza dough when I was there, like a pre-made pizza dough or whatever.
1: Oh, okay, because the way you first said that.
0: I know. I bought a man's pizza dough.
1: I was like, I don't think they're trying to promote that there, but okay.
0: And it was so expensive, but like farmers markets was supposed to be a place where you went and you got your produce and it wasn't expensive.
1: You get it locally and you know exactly who made it.
0: Yes, and it was supposed to, you know what I mean?
1: Oh, I know.
0: But it makes me so mad because I go there and I'm like, why is everything so freaking
1: and they're like,
0: expensive?
1: And they're like, you know what? That's what we think when we turn on our tractor and we're paying $5 a gallon for gas.
0: Listen, I get what you're saying.
1: No, I know.
0: But
1: I'm
0: it was
1: saying,
0: packed.
1: I'm
0: it was
1: saying,
0: insanely
1: it
0: packed and that's why.
1: I feel like that's even like, when you think about that, like gas
0: yes.
1: prices have ruined us being able to just take trips. We are a driving country.
0: Why am I so triggered by all this?
1: Because
0: it's just reminding me how poor I am. Help me,
1: why,
0: I'm poor.
1: Exactly. That's why. Because we have to gripe about the little things.
0: If we don't have the little things, what do we have?
1: Nothing. We're just miserable.
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3: Look out for multiple crashes in the cleanup in Kent County. Southbound 131 at Post Drive, also Post Drive at Jupiter. No word on any injuries involved with those incidents. Injury accident, 68th Street at Whitneyville Road. Look out for emergency crews on the scene there. We've got closures ongoing in Ottawa County and 96th at New Holland Street. Also Kent County, Caledonia, Broadmoor between 68th and 84th. I'm Dave Cackley. That's a look at traffic.
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0: I don't know how many times you've looked at your balloon knot lately, but I don't know what mine looks like.
1: I tend not to.
0: I don't know what mine looks like, swear to God.
1: At all?
0: No.
1: You remind me of that one movie where they're, Fried Green Tomatoes, where they're like, here's a mirror, you need to take a look down there.
0: I've looked there.
1: Oh, just not...
0: This is taking a turn. And we're done.
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14: Did you know that almost half the vegetables and more than 3/4 of the fruit that we eat in this country come from just one state, California? Yeah, it's true. And according to a new report by the Environmental Working Group, a health advocacy organization, a lot of this produce is tainted with PFAS, which are sometimes referred to as forever chemicals. Why? Well, the EPA says pesticides keep America's food supply safe, abundant, and affordable. And of course, these chemicals are used in every state, not just California. Now, if you are worried, though, about how much you're consuming, the best thing to do is to buy organic produce, if and when you can. Organic or not, you should rinse all fruits and vegetables under running water. Don't use any soap. And as one epidemiologist told us, use a brush on sturdier items like carrots, potatoes, and cucumbers. I'm Dr. Sanjay Gupta, helping you live a better life.
15: 13 on your side weather, highs in the low 80s today with a chance for thunderstorms. Saturday, another chance for rain with sunshine returning on Sunday.
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0: It's Rachel's 411.
1: Forbes released their list of America's richest self-made women. And here are the celebrities that are on it. The ones you would expect. Oprah Winfrey, worth $3.4 billion. Taylor Swift, $2 billion. Kim Kardashian, $1.9 billion. Rihanna and Beyonce are worth $1 billion. Beyonce is finally in the billionaires club on this
2: list.
1: I know. Three commas for Beyonce. Do you think it's hard for Jay-Z? There's no way his self-worth is the same.
2: You don't think it's...
1: I don't think it's the same. I don't think Beyonce has the same... I think Beyonce is higher when it comes to money because Jay-Z, he's kind of taken a backseat in music for a long time.
2: That is true. No, he's worth 2.8.
1: Is he really?
2: Yeah. Comes for a lot from his liquor business.
1: Oh, that makes sense. I forgot about his booze. Yeah. Jay-Z annoys me.
2: He's now like, hey, you're getting really close.
1: Right. Get the prenup upped, I guess. Yeah. I don't know. Madonna put on a surprise 15-minute show in Times Square last night. Now, obviously, Madonna is promoting new music, but she basically like talked through these songs and then lip synced the music. Oh, in Times Square.
2: There you go.
1: But she did it because it was like her kickoff to Pride Month and Grindr streamed it live.
2: I was going to say, it still would be fun to see.
1: Oh,
2: it
1: just... are you kidding? Listen to this.
3: So how's your evening so far?
4: Don't be a vibe killer.
1: I would have died to see that, just so you know. I would have lost my ever-loving mind.
2: Yeah, I was going to say, it would have been really cool.
1: Yeah.
2: Especially because Madonna, like, showed up on time.
1: Right. They were like, listen, the gays are not going to stay up that late for you. It was gay men that actually sued her in New York City because she didn't take the stage till midnight when she performed
2: That's
1: there.
2: Why she jumped on this one.
1: Yeah.
2: She's like, I'm going to make it good.
1: I know. Here I come. Grindr streaming live. Okay, did you see that people were, like, really excited about this movie, The Odyssey? And if you're excited about this, can you text me and let me know what hype I'm missing? 616-451-0105. Have you seen this?
2: I don't know. I really haven't.
1: So The Odyssey is the new Christopher Nolan movie.
2: Okay.
1: Matt Damon is in it. Tom Holland, Zendaya, Anne Hathaway, and Robert Pattinson are in this movie.
2: Oh, wow.
1: They just released tickets for it yesterday. It does not come out until July 17th. I don't even know what this movie is about.
2: Yeah, just pulling it up. It looks like it's about like knights or like medieval times type knights.
1: Movie theater websites shut down yesterday and were crashing because of the overwhelming demand for this movie.
2: Odysseus, king of Ithaca, embarks on a perilous journey to return home after the Trojan War.
1: Thank you. I still don't understand the hype.
2: I don't either.
1: I saw Troy with Brad Pitt, okay?
2: Was it great?
1: You've never seen Troy?
2: No.
1: What? How have you never seen that movie?
2: Because it's these kind of movies that are weird to me.
1: Okay, either way, The Odyssey, if you're into it, movie sites crashed everywhere. They sold out across the board, across the state. AMC's app wouldn't even open because people could not get these tickets. People were scrambling to get seats.
2: Which is so crazy.
1: I guess this movie, $250 million went into making it.
2: Oh, wow.
1: So it feels like they're probably going to get it back if there was that much of a demand. And why is there a demand? What am I missing here? All I could think this morning was, people are this excited? Am I just old now? Is that how it works?
2: Well, you did hit 40 this week.
1: Don't bring it
2: up.
1: I don't know why I said that. That's I opened the door for it.
2: You did.
1: Doja Cat may have lost her Twitter account yesterday. If you did not see this, this is one of the funniest things on the internet. So Doja Cat really liked this audio feature that Twitter/X had, and they took it off. And she went after Elon Musk. And you know, Elon Musk, when people attack him on Twitter, he removes counts.
2: He goes, yeah, he plays baby.
1: Like, I don't even know if she's still there now. But listen to this tweet she put out yesterday. Hey, Elon, if you see this, put the audio post feature back on here. Thanks, you bullfrog-looking B-word. Barrel-chested Ewok, you look like you eat sand.
2: I gotta be honest. It's one way to get you, like, you throw out the, hey, do this for me.
1: But then
2: you don't normally say all the rest of the stuff.
1: Barrel-chested Ewok?
2: Yeah, like, that's the part you're supposed to keep inside.
1: I didn't know I could love Doja Cat more. Oh my God, that's so good.
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5: Moderate to heavy traffic flows, 96 to 4, north and southbound, 131 earlier crash. cleared out of the way post drive at Jupiter. A look out for a crash on the off ramp northbound 131 to I-96. Really not causing a travel issue right now. We got closures continuing in Allegan County, 146 between 14th and Division Street. Still dealing with repairs to the overpass damaged by a semi last summer. I'm Dave Cackley. That's a look at traffic.
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19: 13 on your side weather, highs in the low 80s today with a chance for thunderstorms. Saturday, another chance for rain with sunshine returning on Sunday.
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1: Yeah, so grab all four of these keywords. First one this morning is WAKE, W-A-K-E. Text that to 95819 again. 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
0: So wake me up when it's all over.
1: Not a BTS song.
0: Avicii. Yeah. WAKE! I don't know what BTS song it is. 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

0: new research says the average age when people start to plan their social calendars around sleep is 32.
1: Oh my goodness. Thank goodness.
0: I love planning my schedule.
1: I got all the way up to like 37 before I started.
0: Did you really? Yeah. I was never the girl that was like, I'll sleep when I'm dead. I hated people who said that.
1: But I never understood that.
0: No, I don't want to die.
1: I hit 37. I was like, God, you can sleep when you're dead. I'm sleeping tonight.
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1: Not only that, you get to meet Salt-N-Pepa. All you got to do is text the keyword. These are the last four keywords for this as well. 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S-T-Y-L-E. 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
0: And you could be winning this flyaway. You think Spinderella comes?
1: Spinderella's getting her back one time.
0: I feel like she's got some free time. You know what I mean?
1: I think so.
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0: Gen Z has a new dating trend called wildflowering. This is where you date and you don't put timelines, labels, or define the relationship.
1: Except we're calling it wildflowering, so we put a label on it.
0: Yeah, 100%.
1: It's so dumb. It's just basically live your life.
0: And it's also just sleeping around without commitment.
1: And this is what people in their 50s do, and they go, you know what? I just don't care anymore. Congrats,
0: so
1: you're doing
0: dumb.
1: It at 20 now.
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0: 105.3 Hot FM, you are going to love this story so much. There's a woman named Megan Perry, Rob. No relation to Katie. She shocked Nantucket school officials on Tuesday because there was a public meeting by giving committee members brownies that she brought to them. So she brought the committee members of the public meeting brownies.
1: I saw this.
0: And she was there to actually protest PFAS testing standards for proposed artificial turf fields. In order to get back at the committee, she gave them brownies with low non-detective levels of X-lax in them.
1: She even says, she goes, it's not traceable. And I guess after the way we look at PFAS, we don't care if it's not traceable. How did that turn out for her?
0: I love her. Officials condemned the behavior and discussed possible police involvement.
1: I was just saying, they're talking about possibly arresting her.
0: Oh, no,
1: so maybe
0: sense.
1: Don't do that.
0: But also, I hope they're crapping their pants. It's Hot FM.
1: Exactly.

0: 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It's Rachel and Rob. I've settled into an age where I like walking around markets and seeing different vendors and what they're selling.
1: Which sometimes don't you wish you lived in a different country where that's like what we did all the time?
0: Yes, like the downtown, I do. Yes, because tomorrow something very cool is actually happening at Rosa Park Circle.
1: Yeah, they're doing the Mitten Vintage Market. They're going to have more than 80 vendors taking over Calder Plaza. It's supposed to be one of the biggest vintage markets in this side of the state. But they're going to have food trucks out there. They're also going to have lots of different like vintage clothes and
0: stuff. Oh my God, so you're going to be able to go pilfer through all the vintage stuff, like the thrift store stuff?
1: 11 to 5. 80 different vendors going to be out on Calder Plaza.
0: I really want to do this. Sports ends tonight. I actually have time again.
1: And even though a little bit of rain, it's supposed to be sunny tomorrow and hot. So
0: it's Hot FM. We'll be right back.

0: 105.3 Hot FM, The Rachel Gray Show with Rob Sparks. What's on the hot list as we get into our weekend, Robin?
1: So the Kennedy Center lawyers sent a memo to staff yesterday ordering them to immediately begin removing President Trump's name from the institution in compliance with the recent federal court ruling. Email signatures, letterhead, and other documents must reflect the original name, which is the John F. Kennedy Center for the Performing Arts, right away, and exterior signage and branded furniture have a deadline of June 12th to be removed. It's kind of interesting because if you remember, he called it the Trump Kennedy Center.
0: Oh, I forgot about that name change.
1: Yeah, he had put his name up. And he also said that it was trying to figure out because they were going to redo the restorations to it. So now they're looking about whether or not to proceed with the $257 million renovation.
0: Okay.
1: Four Republicans are uniting with Senate Democrats to block President Trump's voter ID bill. The four broke rank with Republicans on Thursday in their latest attempt to pass the Save America Act. This federal bill would impose new voter restrictions ahead of November elections. So by them blocking it, meaning we're not going to have a bunch of restrictions put newly in place.
0: Okay.
1: Because there was a lot about like having your birth certificate and stuff like that.
0: Right. And those of us who are married are concerned about it. Right.
1: Yeah, exactly. Mm-hmm. So good news. Also, you might see the Northern Lights again tonight.
0: What?
1: They're talking about that. There's a good chance that we might actually see the Northern Lights.
0: I'm going to have
1: again
0: to stay up for
1: last
0: it,
1: night. You could kind of see them from what I was told, but tonight they're saying you might be able to see them as well. And then finally on the hot list, there's a Kentucky guy that is accused of running a bourbon scam. This is why you should always be careful with what you're buying online.
0: What?
1: Because they say this guy allegedly made contacts with groups of bourbon lovers. So he went on Facebook and he would go to like these groups of like bourbon lovers, and he made arrangements to ship them these high dollar bottles of their favorite drink. But they caught on because the post office started getting a bunch of complaints that all these people were receiving bottles of water with apple juice in them instead. These people are paying thousands of dollars for this bourbon. They think they're getting high dollar bourbon.
0: God.
1: No, he was arrested and put into jail. They say he got $86,000 before he got busted.
0: $86,000
1: Like, wow. Huh. Just for sending these nice bottles of water and apple juice.
0: Some light bourbon.
1: Like, he didn't even go
0: bourbon.
1: Like crappy bourbon.
0: Straight apple juice. Dang. Thank you for that.
1: Be careful
0: hot list
1: if you're
0: today.
1: Trying to buy some bourbon online.
0: Don't buy booze online off a Facebook group.
1: Yeah.
0: What is right? Honestly, if you got apple juice in the mail, you deserve it at this point.
1: Kind of, you're right.
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1: Was this bunny the size of like a guinea pig?
0: Yes.
1: Okay, I just went.
0: It was about guinea pig size, and then I set it free so we could have a lovely life.
1: So then you let this guinea pig size rabbit free.
0: Yes, because I was like, I can't keep it in our house.
1: After living in a cooler, getting fed by you nightly. Okay, I'm just trying to set the picture, okay?
0: Okay, don't give me a dose of Rob reality right now.
1: I'm not saying another word right now.
0: Yeah.
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8: 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And most people get enough of it simply from the foods they eat. 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Now, when it comes to the science, we looked into this, and I gotta say, there's not a lot of strong evidence that magnesium supplements will actually help you sleep. 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
3: Got up and I texted my neighbor that told me to lay on the dog. 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And I'm like, wait, what?
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10: A better life with Dr. Sanjay Gupta.
11: Eating a healthy diet is not only good for you physically, it can also keep your brain sharp as you age. According to a new study out of China, people who most closely followed the MIND diet slowed aging in key structures inside their brains by more than 2 years. The MIND diet is a combination of the Mediterranean diet, which we talk a lot about, and the DASH diet, which stands for Dietary Approaches to Stop Hypertension. All three of these diets are similar, but the MIND diet puts more of an emphasis on berries, beans, leafy green vegetables, fish, poultry, whole grains, olive oil, and nuts. You're not going to eat foods with a lot of saturated fat. We're talking cheese, butter, red meat, or anything fried. You really don't have to eat like this 100% of the time. That's the key. Just do the best that you can. I'm Dr. Sanjay Gupta, helping you live a better life.
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The average age when people start to plan their social calendars around their sleep schedule, 32, and people are likely to turn down plans as they begin after 9. 9, more like 7 for me. 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
14: A better life with Dr. Sanjay Gupta.
15: Did you know that almost half the vegetables and more than three quarters of the fruit that we eat in this country come from just one state, California? Yeah, it's true. And according to a new report by the Environmental Working Group, a health advocacy organization, a lot of this produce is tainted with PFAS, which are sometimes referred to as forever chemicals. Why? Well, the EPA says pesticides keep America's food supply safe, abundant, and affordable. And of course, these chemicals are used in every state, not just California. Now, if you are worried, though, about how much you're consuming, the best thing to do is to buy organic produce, if and when you can. Organic or not, you should rinse all fruits and vegetables under running water. Don't use any soap. And as one epidemiologist told us, use a brush on sturdier items like carrots, potatoes, and cucumbers. I'm Dr. Sanjay Gupta, helping you live a better life.
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21: You ever wake up in the middle of the night or maybe first thing in the morning and notice drool on your pillow? Unless you're sleeping next to someone who hasn't already seen all your good, bad, and ugly, it's probably not that big a deal and not anything to worry about unless it's something that just started happening recently. When people drool at night, it's often because of a stuffy nose, acid reflux, or being a mouth breather. People who sleep on their stomach or side are more likely to drool than someone who sleeps on their back. But in some cases, drooling at night can be a warning sign of something more serious, like dental issues, sleep apnea, or even early symptoms of Parkinson's disease. 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They can recommend a sleep study to possibly get some answers. 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

105.3 Hot FM. So scientists just discovered yeast. Yeast that has been growing in the guts of a frozen mummy for thousands of years. They decided to make sourdough bread. It's not a joke. A microbiologist said initially it didn't work, but after 3 months of effort, they had a very, very good sourdough. He was also asked if they consider making beer with the yeast, and he says, it's on the list. Would you try the sourdough? 105.3 Hot FM. For just the

0: 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If you're looking to see something on the big screen this weekend, my wife is super excited about Masters of the Universe, which is out this weekend. Also, Nick Jonas, Paul Rudd. This looks good. I've seen the previews for this power ballad. And Scary Movie 6 is out. And I don't know if the opinions of movie critics matter to you, but Scary Movie 6 has a 30% rating on Rotten Tomatoes, which, let's be honest, it's probably pretty good for them. Stick around. Music on the way from Bruno Mars. Also got J-Lo by request, 105.3.
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16: If you're caring for an aging parent, you may feel quite often that you're alone in what you're doing. But you're not. Not by a long shot. According to a new report by the Pew Research Center, 10% of U.S. adults are caring for a parent over age 65. Millions more are caring for a spouse or partner 65 or older. Beyond the sheer numbers, this report, perhaps unsurprisingly, found a major difference in caregiver well-being between men and women. One psychologist we spoke to suggested thinking 5 years in the future and imagining where you are right now. Will you be glad you took something on, or regretful that you didn't? You also need to cut yourself some slack, he said, especially women. 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You might need to ask for help before you burn out. You'll be so glad you did. I'm Dr. Sanjay Gupta, helping you live a better life.
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Number three on your lunchtime Hot 5 countdown, Teddy Swims, his latest Mr. Know-It-All. Coming in at number two, the world premiere hot new music, Taylor Swift off the Toy Story 5 soundtrack. It's I Knew It, I Knew You on 105.3 Hot FM.

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1: Hi, it's Gracie Abrams with my new song, Hit the Wall. 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
1: The process of building out this album was pretty exciting because there were all versions of starts for each of the songs. Some began with lyrics, some with melodies, and some with a very obvious feeling that, you know, for the first time in a while, I had the room being off tour to take, you know, the time to look at. So the process varied, which I sometimes get frustrated with in real time because, you know, you sometimes wish there could be a formula that always worked for you, but it's the unpredictability of making anything ever that really, I think, is what I love most in the end. You know, the road, looking back on the road that it took to get to a song feeling

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4: Got up and I texted my neighbor that told me to lay on the dog. 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Don't lay on the dog when it's just looking all cute laying on your bathroom floor. You lay on the dog when it's being naughty. You lay on the dog when it's taking advantage of your body in the streets. 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
16: 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There's a term for that, social offloading. And experts we talked to warned that this habit could be stunting emotional growth, leaving an already isolated generation who came of age during the pandemic even less prepared for the messiness of human interaction. 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They are keen to help. I'm Dr. Sanjay Gupta, helping you live a better life.
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7: Here we are again, Michigan. 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
3: Slowly but surely, AI is seeping its way into every corner of our lives. One area perhaps I didn't expect is diet advice. A new study out of Turkey found that chatbots are recommending to teen boys and girls that they restrict their daily calories to dangerously low levels and eat a balance of nutrients that are kind of out of whack. Remember, teenagers are growing, one pediatrician told us. If they aren't getting enough nutrition, it can really stunt their growth on a number of levels. And in extreme cases, it can lead to significant health consequences. Large language models, LLMs, they are designed to agree with you. So if you're looking to lose weight, they're going to push you pretty hard in that direction. They also sometimes don't know how to tell the difference between good information and bad information. And you know who does? Your doctor. I'm Dr. Sanjay Gupta, helping you live a better life.
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4: 13 on your side weather, highs in the low 80s today with a chance for thunderstorms. Saturday, another chance for rain with sunshine returning on Sunday.
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a little concern after video surfaced to Post Malone acting weird on stage. At one point, he was on his back on the stage, lighting a cigarette and kind of seemed out of it. 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
2: Was this bunny the size of like a guinea pig?
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6: Here we are again, Michigan. 6 innocent lives taken. Mass attacks can be prevented. There are always warning signs. It starts with a grievance.
7: They fired me, and we all have something to do with it.
6: It's social media. How many people saw that? Bought a gun, ammo. He had a plan. People saw the clues, but were too afraid to tell anyone. 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
1: How did your proposal go? 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
15: 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But are they safe? And do they really work? Well, first, let's talk about actual magnesium. That's an essential mineral that is needed for more than 300 different processes in the body, according to one dietitian. And most people get enough of it simply from the foods they eat. Now, if you're not getting enough, there are a few different types of supplements you can try. But as always, you should talk to your doctor before starting any new medication or supplement, whether it's prescription or over-the-counter. Now, when it comes to the science, we looked into this, and I gotta say, there's not a lot of strong evidence that magnesium supplements will actually help you sleep. They might help you manage pain, they might help you lower your stress levels, or work to get your muscles to relax. And maybe it's those things then that help you get some better sleep. I'm Dr. Sanjay Gupta, helping you live a better life.

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1: 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It is hot new Taylor Swift off the Toy Story 5 soundtrack. I knew it. I knew you. What do you think? Text and let us know. 616-451-0105.

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10: A better life with Dr. Sanjay Gupta.
11: Slowly but surely, AI is seeping its way into every corner of our lives. One area perhaps I didn't expect is diet advice. A new study out of Turkey found that chatbots are recommending to teen boys and girls that they restrict their daily calories to dangerously low levels and eat a balance of nutrients that are kind of out of whack. Remember, teenagers are growing, one pediatrician told us. If they aren't getting enough nutrition, it can really stunt their growth on a number of levels. And in extreme cases, it can lead to significant health consequences. Large language models, LLMs, they are designed to agree with you. So if you're looking to lose weight, they're going to push you pretty hard in that direction. They also sometimes don't know how to tell the difference between good information and bad information. And you know who does? Your doctor. I'm Dr. Sanjay Gupta. helping you live a better life.
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Have a great weekend. Allie's got your final keyword for the BTS Blitz. 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

0: 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I hate kicking things off with such sad news, but Anthony Head, you know him as Giles from Buffy, Rupert the bad guy, and Ted Lasso. He sadly, his daughters have announced that he passed away at the age of 72 from complications with pneumonia. And you know what? I didn't even put together that that was Giles when I first saw Ted Lasso, because he played such a good guy and such a good bad guy. Anyway, we're sending all of our love thoughts to the family.
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12: A better life with Dr. Sanjay Gupta.
13: 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But are they safe? And do they really work? Well, first, let's talk about actual magnesium. That's an essential mineral that is needed for more than 300 different processes in the body, according to one dietitian. And most people get enough of it simply from the foods they eat. Now, if you're not getting enough, there are a few different types of supplements you can try. But as always, you should talk to your doctor before starting any new medication or supplement, whether it's prescription or over the counter. Now, when it comes to the science, we looked into this, and I gotta say, there's not a lot of strong evidence that magnesium supplements will actually help you sleep. They might help you manage pain, they might help you lower your stress levels, or work to get your muscles to relax. And maybe it's those things then that help you get some better sleep. I'm Dr. Sanjay Gupta, helping you live a better life.
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15: 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So I think that there's maybe a degree of patience to this record that I don't necessarily feel I hear in the same way in my previous ones.
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4: Accident with injuries, Cascade at Spalding, and we have eastbound line between Woodland and 28th reopened. That had been shut down due to an accident. Crash with injuries on Broadmoor at 44th. And East Belt Line at Leonard, we have a crash with police on the scene. Now the accident on 68th at 131 is cleared. And on 96 West, 28th to Fulton, traffic volume's a little heavy, about a five-minute delay through the area. I'm Rick Schrempf with traffic.
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8: Illinois. 13 on your side weather, highs in the low 80s today with a chance for thunderstorms. Saturday, another chance for rain with sunshine returning on Sunday.
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How does after 5 o'clock sound? 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Perfect.

0: 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Be back here with us Monday morning. 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

some lady made this espresso, like, jello shot. Ugh. That made me gag thinking about it. It looked like a Tide Pod. She made it all. Ugh. I don't think we should try that at home. 105.3 Hot FM.

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2: Right now, traffic on Cascade. It's Spalding accident with injuries. We have East Beltline before Leonard with an accident. 96 West, 28th to Fulton is slowing. And on East Beltline, northbound over 96. A crash reported. Center lane is blocked. And on 131 northbound to West River, about a 10-minute delay. Our right lane taken up. Traffic is slowing from Ann because of the bridge work. I'm Rick Schrempf with traffic.
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TMZ is breaking a story that Taylor and Travis's wedding is going to go down July 3rd in the middle of Manhattan. They're reporting right now, possibly Madison Square Garden. It's going to be so big. We'll keep up with this story. Got Taylor Swift coming up next on 105.3 Hot FM.

Taylor Swift dropping that new song today. I don't know why this song is making me really emotional. It's called I Knew It, I Knew You. But I definitely got choked up listening to it. It's going to be in Toy Story, so you know it's going to be, you know, emotional. It's 105.3 Hot FM.

Look at it, I bet you wishing you could clutch that. That's just the way you like it, huh? It's so good, he just wishing he could bite it, huh? Never turn down none, slain it. Go trigger on the trigger light.

0: Gigi Wap, then do that, do that. Gigi Wap, who that, who that? Gigi Wap. Gigi Wap, then do that, do that. Gigi Wap, who that, who that? Gigi Wap.
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0: 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Now, shocking. I don't love making things about me, but June, I'm sorry. I'm going to take June. June is mine. It's about me. It's Pride Month. It's my birthday month. It's Father's Day. I'm a single dog dad. Anyways, I got the best Pride gift, birthday gift anyone could ever receive. So yesterday, 2 days ago, I commented on Real Housewives star Countess Luann's video. She did a Pride video. And I said, looping in our Queen Hillary Duff. And Countess Luann liked my comment. Like, I don't think anything could ever get any better. I think I've peaked, you know?
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2: Traffic slowing on 131 northbound at Ann. Accident down the left shoulder. The left shoulder blocked on 131 northbound at Post Drive. We're slowed back to West River. About a 15-minute delay here. 28th at Burlingame. That's westbound 28th, an accident. And U.S. 31, Pontalona to Seaway Drive in Muskegon County. About a 6-minute delay through the area. 131 northbound at West River Drive, our right lane taken up. That construction project going through mid-month and slowdowns back to Ann. I'm Rick Schrempf with traffic.
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22: For the ninth year in a row, Finland has been named the happiest country in the world. That's according to the World Happiness Report put out every year by the Wellbeing Research Center at the University of Oxford in the UK. Two other Nordic nations, Iceland and Denmark, came in at numbers 2 and 3. Now, having spent quite a bit of time in these countries over my 2.5 decades as a journalist, I can tell you that this is not at all that surprising. There's an entirely different way of thinking in these countries. We before me, you might say. In other words, the mentality is less adversarial and much more, we're all in this together. One other interesting thing that came up was that no matter where someone lived, the more time they spent on social media, the less happy they were. Want to smile? It's simple. Put your phone away for a bit. I'm Dr. Sanjay Gupta, helping you live a better life.
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1: 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Traffic.
3: Well, 96 westbound at 8th Avenue. We have the right lane taken up with a crash. Delays to Walker. 131 northbound West River to Post. Traffic is slowed because of an earlier accident, but that crash has cleared out of the way. On 131 northbound at West River, we do have the construction with the right lane taken up. Traffic is slowing from 96 and 131 north, 22 mile to Pearson. Left lane is shut down. I'm Rick Shrimp with traffic.
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15: A better life with Dr. Sanjay Gupta.
16: 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Well, first, let's talk about actual magnesium. 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And most people get enough of it simply from the foods they eat. Now, if you're not getting enough, there are a few different types of supplements you can try. But as always, you should talk to your doctor before starting any new medication or supplement, whether it's prescription or over the counter. Now, when it comes to the science, we looked into this, and I gotta say, there's not a lot of strong evidence that magnesium supplements will actually help you sleep. 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And maybe it's those things then that help you get some better sleep. I'm Dr. Sanjay Gupta, helping you live a better life.
17: Org. 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

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Olivia Dean with some BET nominations at show going down June 28th. Actually, it's been announced that Lauryn Hill is going to receive a major honor at the awards that night. I could be-

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15: If you're caring for an aging parent, you may feel quite often that you're alone in what you're doing. But you're not. Not by a long shot. According to a new report by the Pew Research Center, 10% of U.S. adults are caring for a parent over age 65. Millions more are caring for a spouse or partner 65 or older. Beyond the sheer numbers, this report, perhaps unsurprisingly, found a major difference in caregiver well-being between men and women. One psychologist we spoke to suggested thinking 5 years in the future and imagining where you are right now. Will you be glad you took something on, or regretful that you didn't? You also need to cut yourself some slack, he said, especially women. Don't try to shoulder all of the burden by yourself. You might need to ask for help before you burn out. You'll be so glad you did. I'm Dr. Sanjay Gupta, helping you live a better life.
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0: of season. It is boat season. It is summer love season. We're not trying to get cuffed up. We're trying to have some fun. So shout out to all the guys, all the older men who have boats.
1: They're definitely going to be bringing them young girls out. You know, he's got a boat. All of a sudden, 20-year-old baddies appear.
0: Exactly. Every girl loves a boat. And Tinder, if you're looking to meet somebody on an app this year, they have come up with some ideas to get that perfect match.
1: Ooh, we need all the help we can get. There's a lot of people out here.
0: So this comes from Cosmo. They said, here's some Tinder bios to inspire you. Like one person said that guys should put, which Taylor Swift era are you currently in?
1: That is clever. You definitely gonna bag a Swiftie with that one.
0: Not from a family that runs 5Ks on the holidays, FYI.
1: Love to see it, because sometimes it is intimidating when a guy is like all macho and workout-y.
0: You should put this into your Tinder bio. Passport always within reach. Looking for someone who's down for spontaneous weekend trips and questionable airport purchases.
1: Ooh, that would stop my scroll.
0: And seeking new songs for my commute. Hit me up with the best thing on your playlist.
1: That's cute. It's giving a little interactive play right there. I like that.
0: And this would definitely snap some people up, definitely match it up. Literally just try to go to a damn pumpkin patch this fall, not gonna lie.
1: He's ready for those couples pics and the matching outfits. I love this.
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18: 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Beyond the sheer numbers, this report, perhaps unsurprisingly, found a major difference in caregiver well-being between men and women. 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You also need to cut yourself some slack, he said, especially women. Don't try to shoulder all of the burden by yourself. You might need to ask for help before you burn out. You'll be so glad you did. I'm Dr. Sanjay Gupta, helping you live a better life.

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